0: Heidi, did you know that a group of owls has a name? I think we've talked about this. Do you remember what it was called?
1: They're called the Who.
0: No, that's a band.
1: Oh,
0: That's good, though. That was a very good guess.
1: Thank you.
0: Not the Guess Who, either. No, that's a different band. A group of owls is called the Parliament. And that is also a band.
1: I did know that.
0: The term reflects the bird's wise reputation. Many collective nouns date back to medieval times. So if you see a group of owls, that's a parliament of owls.
1: I love owls.
0: I do too.
1: Cool.
0: Yeah. Who loves owls?
1: I do.
0: I do. Who? I do. We don't know everything, but now we know this. Stop.

0: Time now for the joke of the day with my beautiful bride who is smirking a little too much. I'm getting nervous over here.
1: This one, yeah, okay.
0: Should I be nervous?
1: No.
0: Oh, that's even worse.
1: Joe Biden walks into the bank to cash a check. As he approaches the cashier, he says, "Good morning, miss. Could you please cash this check for me?" Cashier says, "It would be my pleasure. Could you please show me your ID?" He says, "Truthfully, I did not bring my ID as I didn't think there was any need to. I am Joe Biden, former president of the United States." Cashier says, "Yes, I know who you are. But with all the regulations and monitoring of the banks because of imposters and forgers, the requirements are that I must see an ID. And Joe Biden says, "Just ask anyone here at the bank who I am. They will all tell you. Everybody knows who I am." The cashier says, "I'm sorry, Mr. Biden, but these are the bank rules and I must follow them." He says, "Come on, please, I'm begging you. Can you please cash this check?" She said, "Look, sir, here's an example of what we can do. One day, Tiger Woods came into the bank without an ID. To prove he was Tiger Woods, he pulled out his putter and he made a beautiful shot across the desk into a cup. With that, we knew it was Tiger Woods and we cashed his check. Another time, Celine Dion came in and wanted to cash a check. And she sang her song perfectly and hit every note. We knew it was her, so we cashed her check."
0: Nice.
1: "Is there anything, sir, that you can do to prove that it is you and only you?" Joe Biden stands there thinking and thinking and finally says, "Honestly, my mind is a total blank. There is nothing that comes to my mind. I can't think of a single thing. I absolutely have no idea what to do. I don't have a clue." The cashier says, "Will that be large or small bills, Mr. Biden?"
0: Oh, Heidi. This is why you were smirking. Okay. That is the maybe last joke of the day on the John and Heidi Show.

0: Time now for the scoop of the day. If you're hoping your flight will leave on time, book your flight as early in the day as you can. Analysis of airport data found that 6 to 7 a.m. departures have about a 1 in 9 chance of delay or cancellation. By 10 or 11, it goes to 1 in 5. By 3 to 4 in the afternoon, it's 1 in 3. Evenings, even worse. Why are flights more likely to be delayed later in the day?
1: Because the delays stack throughout the day.
0: And airline packs schedule tightly for profits, so one little hiccup early can kind of have a domino effect on the entire day of delays. So that's why.
1: This is why we leave at 3 a.m.
0: The Chanel Cruise 2027 show, the designer pushed footwear into daring territory with sandals that barely exist. I'm going to pump the brakes for a second. The Chanel Cruise 2027 show, you guys know it's only 2026, right? Well, instead of a full shoe, they have a thing now called, are you ready for it, Heidi?
1: Okay.
0: The Naked Shoe.
1: Okay.
0: It's a design that features a minimal barefoot heel cap that cups the back of your foot, held in place by a thin ribbon-like tie, wrapping delicately around your ankle. The front is completely open, so that means no sole. No toe strap, creating the illusion of walking barefoot. Often hidden beneath flowing skirts or styled with beachy looks, the barely there sandal challenges traditional ideas of support and structure, turning exposed feet into a statement of itself.
1: Yeah, I won't
0: count
1: be doing
0: me
1: that.
0: Out.
1: Yeah.
0: If you want to go barefoot,
1: I wonder what
0: just
1: they cost.
0: Go barefoot. Yeah.
1: I bet they're not cheap.
0: Yeah. And it looks like you're not wearing shoes at all. So
1: right,
0: why
1: so
0: in the world?
1: Just don't wear shoes.
0: Yeah. I'm looking to see if I can find, and I don't see a price in here anywhere. There is a link. If you see it, you can let me know, but I don't see it. It's all in the show notes for today at JohnAndHeidiShow.com.
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0: Thank you for listening to the John and Heidi Show on this Movie Star Monday. Excited to visit with John Michael Higgins right now. John, we love you in the movies and the TV shows, and we've talked to you in the past about America Says. What season are we on now?
1: We've just started our sixth season. It's on the air now. It's 6 o'clock every night on Game Show Network. So this is the sixth one. I can't believe it's gone this far. It actually doesn't surprise me. The game show works really beautifully, and it's a lot of fun to do. So we must be doing something right.
0: America Says is so fun to watch. And John, you're an amazing actor, but you're a really good game show host. This is what you're meant to be doing.
1: Oh, good. I'm glad you're saying that, because sometimes I wonder if I'm doing it just right. I was an actor my whole career, and as a host, it was a bit of a left turn, and it's been a learning curve for me, but I have enjoyed it, and it does seem to be a good fit. I think maybe you're right.
0: And one of my favorite things about watching you as an actor is what you bring to every role, because there's so much improvisation in a lot of the roles that you have, and that's what you bring to the table as a game show host as well. You have no idea what this contestant is going to say. You've got to think on your feet, and you're so good at that. That's why I said I think this is like the perfect gig for you.
1: Well, yeah, you're right, though. I've done a lot of improv in my career, and that really has been a helpful skill for me in the game show. And also, the people I'm talking to are just real people. They're not in show business. So they almost always say something surprising, something the person in show business would not say. You know, so that's what I was used to. And so it's generally a trick. Basically, the more closely you listen to them, the easier it becomes.
0: Absolutely. One of my favorite scenes that involves you is from the movie The Breakup back in 2006. And you're a member of the Tone Rangers. And it's when you're singing a cappella with Vince Vaughn and Jennifer Aniston and the whole crew. And I cannot even think about that without smiling. It was so much fun.
1: Oh, that's so nice. That was actually tough. It was, we shot that scene over 3 days because, you know, it was a big feature movie with big celebrities in it. So there was a lot of time and money to be thrown at it. And generally that doesn't help comedy. Comedy usually works lickety split on the cheap, and it's just as funny. So for me, I had to improvise that scene, and just trying to entertain all those people around that table was really what I was thinking. It was like, I can't bore these people. I have to entertain them. And I think all that stuff came out of me just because I was desperate to try to keep them from being bored.
0: Well, like I said, it is one of my favorite scenes of any movie ever. It's just so, so good. And again, the new show that you're on, again, new show, six seasons of America Says, this is such a fun idea for a game show.
1: Yeah, it just works really well. It's really well designed. And, you know, it borrows from other survey shows like Family Feud or Match Game. And it's just a really good combination of both of them. And I think that we really give the contestants a voice on the show. We let them speak. We let them talk about themselves. We spend time with them, more so than many game shows do, as opposed to me holding up a card and saying, it says you're a dentist, you know. We just don't do that. We do it something else, which is like, what do you enjoy? What's going on? Can you show me? Can you, here, come out. Show me the dance step. You know, that's at the heart of our show. And I'm really pleased that it's worked as well as it has. It's so fun to do.
0: And as you watch America Says, you can tell that you really enjoy being there, that you love doing what you're doing.
1: I really do. And it took me a while to get over my nerves about it. Of like, am I doing this right? Is this entertaining? It's hard to know, you know. Because I'm not in your living room. I'm not hearing your reaction, which is what I was a stage actor, and the audience tells you immediately if what you're doing is working.

0: And for film and television, you just have to have faith that it's working, that somebody's, that the director is seeing it, and you could ask the director, is this working? And they'll say honestly whether it is or not. So that was a trick for me. But now I just feel like the show is working, and I really love it, and I love doing it.
1: Again, season 6 is out now. I hope that you get another 6 seasons after this. Again, it's called America Says. Thank you for your time today.
0: I really appreciate it, and I'll be back anytime you ask.
1: And we'll definitely have you back. Again, John Michael Higgins on this Movie Star Monday. The show is called America Says. I've got all the information in the show notes for today at johnandheidishow.com. Wow.

0: Hours after chaos erupted at the Senate as he evaded uniformed armed men supposedly sent to arrest him on Wednesday, Senate Ronald De La Rosa reportedly managed to slip out of the building at 2:30 a.m. Thursday. Senate President Alan Peter Cayetano confirmed that De La Rosa had left the Senate building with Senator Robin Hood Padilla. Members of the Philippine Marines were at the Senate complex on Wednesday to secure the area, and not just individual senators, Armed Forces Chief General Romeo Browner Jr. said, as he emphasized that none of them fired the shots that triggered a melee while uniformed armed men were supposedly searching for Senate Ronald De La Rosa. Power grids in Luzon and the Visayas were again placed under red alert yesterday as electricity supply remained strained, raising the risk of rotational blackouts in several provinces. A yellow alert is raised when power supply is nearing insufficient levels, while a red alert is issued when supply is not enough to meet demand.
1: Pinoy Pop and Originals.
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0: Time now for the movie quote of the day with my beautiful bride, Heidi, guessing the film from 1997. Heidi, you make me want to be a better man. You make me want to be a better man.
1: Oh, gosh, I don't know.
0: Jack Nicholson said it in which movie?
1: It was with Helen Hunt.
0: Yeah, As Good As It Gets.
1: There you go. Yep.
0: His name was Melvin in the movie. Yeah,
1: okay.
0: But As Good As It Gets. That is the movie quote of the day on the John and Heidi Show.

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1: Americans ate 98 pounds of chicken per capita in 2022.
0: Oh, wow.
1: 98 pounds. That seems like a
0: That does
1: whole
0: sound
1: lot.
0: Like a lot of chicken, doesn't it?
1: But I guess if you, you think about, okay, we're going out, we're getting chicken strips, we're getting chicken sandwiches, we're getting chicken everything. Yeah.
0: Yeah.
1: Bermuda has no native people.
0: No kidding.
1: Apparently. Huh. That's what it's saying.
0: Okay.
1: And the coldest marathon was in Yukatia, Siberia in 2022. Runners raced in negative 63 degrees Fahrenheit.
0: How could you do that?
1: I don't know.
0: It's a dry heat.
1: That sounds miserable.
0: Or a dry
1: cool. That's all news to me.
0: That is all news to me as well.

0: Fun fact for you, Heidi.
1: What's that, John?
0: Elephants are the only mammal that cannot jump. So
1: I think
0: all
1: I knew that
0: other mammals
1: already
0: can jump. Fun fact for you, Heidi.
1: What's that, John?
0: In order to overcome gravity and hurl us into space, Earth would have to spin 800 times faster. So I don't think we have to worry about that happening. Fun fact for you, Heidi.
1: What's that, John?
0: On average, you breathe 23,000 times every day. That seems like a lot of breathing.
1: It does.
0: How is that possible? 23,000 times? Okay, well, I suppose. Fun fact for you, Heidi.
1: What's that, John?
0: Cold water weighs more than hot water. Huh. I didn't know that.
1: I didn't know that either.
0: And we'll do one more fun fact for you, Heidi.
1: What is that, John?
0: Cows do not have front teeth on the top. They don't have upper front teeth.
1: They don't?
0: No. No teeth up there. So
1: I guess I've never seen one smile, so I wouldn't know.
0: That's why, because they're self-conscious about not having the teeth up there. That's why cows are never happy, apparently. Huh. All right. There are several fun facts. Now you know. Thanks for listening to the John and Heidi Show.

0: Time now for some weird news. A moose went on a self-guided tour of Bozeman, Montana, and appropriately enough, he even took a nap in front of a radio station called the Moose.
1: Oh, yeah. Cute.
0: So they first spotted this moose near an apartment, and this young lady shared a video with her father, Travis, who joked that the animal approved of a nearby property listing. Officials from the Montana Fish, Wildlife, and Parks monitored the situation, but they didn't take any action, noting that the moose caused no trouble. While it is uncommon, such wildlife sightings do occasionally happen, and animals pass through that area quite often. So, while I've never had a moose wander around in our yard, we had geese that were hanging out in our, not this house, our last house. Remember that? I'd go outside and there'd be like a whole row of geese.
1: Yes.
0: And our dogs were going nuts. I'm like, what is going on? And I walk out and I'm like, oh, we got a gang of geese in the front yard. So, I'm like, okay, well, bark as you want, I suppose. That is some weird news. Thanks for listening to the John and Heidi Show.

0: Hours after chaos erupted at the Senate as he evaded uniformed armed men supposedly sent to arrest him on Wednesday, Senate Ronald De La Rosa reportedly managed to slip out of the building at 2:30 a.m. Thursday. Senate President Alan Peter Cayetano confirmed that De La Rosa had left the Senate building with Senator Robin Hood Padilla. Members of the Philippine Marines were at the Senate complex on Wednesday to secure the area, and not just individual senators, Armed Forces Chief General Romeo Browner Jr. said, as he emphasized that none of them fired the shots that triggered a melee while uniformed armed men were supposedly searching for Senate Ronald De La Rosa. Power grids in Luzon and the Visayas were again placed under red alert yesterday as electricity supply remained strained, raising the risk of rotational blackouts in several provinces. A yellow alert is raised when power supply is nearing insufficient levels, while a red alert is issued when supply is not enough to meet demand.
1: Pinoy Pop and Originals.
2: 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Start

0: Time now for the question of the day. Heidi, this one's for you. 9 out of 10 kids used to do this. Now just 1 in 3 do this. What is it? I bet you did this when you were a kid.
1: I have no idea.
0: Jump rope. Were you a jump roper?
1: I did, yeah.
0: Yeah. We don't do that anymore.
1: You know, you don't see kids doing anything anymore.
0: Well, 9 out of 10 kids used to. Now it's just 1 in 3 that do it. So if you are a jump roper, then you are a special person. That is your question of the day with John and Heidi. Stop.

0: time now for something special with Heidi Small. What do you have for me, Heidi?
1: Got another forgotten TV channel.
0: Oh, yeah. What is this one?
1: This one is called Daytime and Cable Health Network. This was from 1982. Do you remember this?
0: No, I don't think I had this one.
1: It says, in March of 1982, a partnership between the Hearst newspaper conglomerate and ABC News resulted in a daytime news magazine-style channel. It broadcast only 4 hours a day, 5 days a week, which programming aimed at female viewers. It was probably viewed more by people trying to find HBO than by people who turned into it intentionally because it shared transponder space with HBO, which in the early 80s didn't broadcast 24 hours a day.
0: Mm.
1: In 1984, Daytime and Viacom-owned short-lived medical channel Cable Health Network also debuted in 1982. The latter showed programs about healthy living, nutrition, and medical conditions. Lifetime would keep the channel's programming post-merger, and in the early 1990s aired shows like Living with Diabetes and in an early Sunday morning block called the Lifetime Medical Television.
0: I don't remember any of that.
1: We had HBO, and I don't remember HBO ever not being on 24 hours a day.
0: It was probably during times that people weren't watching that they had that other stuff on. So
1: yeah, I don't know. It's bizarre.
0: And maybe I just didn't have HBO early enough, because we had HBO too, but I don't know if it was in 82.
1: You guys had scrambled HBO. Yeah. You had to watch the pixelated version.
0: No, it was, there was some dude that climbed, this is the weirdest thing, some guy that knew my dad, he's like, oh, you guys want HBO? And this happened. He climbed a telephone pole, and he opens a box and does some stuff, and then he comes back down and says, you got HBO now. And there's like a filter that would block out the channels, and this guy, and my mother was like, we need to just pay for it. She's like, I'm so afraid we're going to get caught. It's some bootleg HBO. And I'm like, what is this all about? I just thought it was the weirdest thing.
1: So funny.
0: Yeah, my mom was like, I don't want you guys watching that channel. There you go. That is something special with Heidi Small.

0: Time now for the list. People who got their start in reality TV. So Sean Duffy, U.S. Transportation Secretary Sean Duffy, was on The Real World and on Road Rules back in the day.
1: Really?
0: Theon Vaughn was also on Road Rules. Kristen Wiig started on reality TV on The Joe Schmo Show. Huh. Harry Styles and Camila Cabello, both on The X Factor. Emma Stone in A Search for the New Partridge Family. Glenn Powell, Endurance. Meghan Markle, Deal or No Deal. Kesha, The Simple Life. Chris Hemsworth, Australia's Dancing with the Stars. Again, these are famous people who got their start in reality television. We're up to number 6. Tom Hardy, The Big Breakfast. John Hamm, The Big Date.
1: I love John Hamm.
0: Lady Gaga, number 4, Boiling Points. Kelly Clarkson, Jennifer Hudson, and Carrie Underwood, all from American Idol.
1: Right.
0: Beyonce, do you know where she got her start?
1: I have not.
0: Star Search.
1: Oh.
0: And Cardi B from a TV show called Love and Hip Hop in New York. So there you go. That is the list on the John and Heidi Show. Yay!

0: We always like to wrap things up around here with good news, and I think this is good news. Take a listen to this. She started drawing when she was 70 years young. Well, now, at a just crisp 99 years young, her art is inspiring people all around the world. Nita is 99, and she's living proof that it's never too late to start something new and discover a passion that could touch the lives of others. Nearly three decades ago, she picked up a pencil for the first time. She was just 70. It was a simple curiosity that has now grown into a deeply personal artistic journey. She's being honored with an exhibit of her work as she approaches her 100th birthday. Fusion Art Gallery has her art on display. Her medium of choice is still graphite. That's a pencil. Her inspiration? Well, that's just everything around her. She said, when I see something that would make a good drawing, I just go up and ask if I can draw it.
1: Aww.
0: That something is usually people. Strangers, mainly, in stores. Everyday faces. Fleeting moments that catch her eye. She said, the subject carries meaning beyond the page. Every one of those people means something to me. Her approach is refreshingly simple, wonderfully bold. If she sees a face or a scene that inspires her, she gets permission and just starts sketching them right then and there. It's anybody. I could be in a store and I could see something that would make a good drawing and I just ask, hey, would you mind if I draw you? She said, I've never been refused. If you want to see her work,
1: that would creep me out.
0: Yeah, if you want to see her work, which is amazing, by the way, I've got a link to this story. You can see a TV program from ABC News. I've got the whole thing, photos, videos, all of that in the show notes for today at johnandheidishow.com. Time to say goodbye, Heidi.
1: Goodbye, Heidi.
0: Goodbye, everybody. Have a great day. Thank you for listening to the John and Heidi Show.

0: hours after chaos erupted at the Senate as he evaded uniformed armed men supposedly sent to arrest him on Wednesday, Senate Ronald De La Rosa reportedly managed to slip out of the building at 2:30 a.m. Thursday. Senate President Alan Peter Cayetano confirmed that De La Rosa had left the Senate building with Senator Robin Hood Padilla. Members of the Philippine Marines were at the Senate complex on Wednesday to secure the area, and not just individual senators, Armed Forces Chief General Romeo Browner Jr. said, as he emphasized that none of them fired the shots that triggered a melee while uniformed armed men were supposedly searching for Senate Ronald De La Rosa. Power grids in Luzon and the Visayas were again placed under red alert yesterday as electricity supply remained strained, raising the risk of rotational blackouts in several provinces. A yellow alert is raised when power supply is nearing insufficient levels, while a red alert is issued when supply is not enough to meet demand.
1: Pinoy Pop and Originals.
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0: erupted at the Senate as he evaded uniformed armed men supposedly sent to arrest him on Wednesday, Senate Ronald De La Rosa reportedly managed to slip out of the building at 2:30 a.m. Thursday. Senate President Alan Peter Cayetano confirmed that De La Rosa had left the Senate building with Senator Robin Hood Padilla. Members of the Philippine Marines were at the Senate complex on Wednesday to secure the area, and not just individual senators, Armed Forces Chief General Romeo Browner Jr. said, as he emphasized that none of them fired the shots that triggered a melee while uniformed armed men were supposedly searching for Senate Ronald De La Rosa. Power grids in Luzon and the Visayas were again placed under red alert yesterday as electricity supply remained strained, raising the risk of rotational blackouts in several provinces. A yellow alert is raised when power supply is nearing insufficient levels, while a red alert is issued when supply is not enough to meet demand.
1: Pinoy Pop and Originals.
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Noon already, I bet that hungry feeling starts. Well, it's good. We are here with fine hits and fine ingredients to start cooking. Ricardo's cooking till 2. Lunchtime.

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1: Pag may tiyaga, may nilaga. 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

0: armed men supposedly sent to arrest him on Wednesday, Senate Ronald De La Rosa reportedly managed to slip out of the building at 2:30 a.m. Thursday. Senate President Alan Peter Cayetano confirmed that De La Rosa had left the Senate building with Senator Robin Hood Padilla. Members of the Philippine Marines were at the Senate complex on Wednesday to secure the area, and not just individual senators, Armed Forces Chief General Romeo Browner Jr. said, as he emphasized that none of them fired the shots that triggered a melee while uniformed armed men were supposedly searching for Senate Ronald De La Rosa. Power grids in Luzon and the Visayas were again placed under red alert yesterday as electricity supply remained strained, raising the risk of rotational blackouts in several provinces. A yellow alert is raised when power supply is nearing insufficient levels, while a red alert is issued when supply is not enough to meet demand.
1: Pinoy Pop and Originals.
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OPM Hits Originals and the best Pinoy pop. 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And that's not any different in the lunch show. Ricardo's cooking till 2 o'clock. Welcome in the second hour. Lunchtime.

Ricardo's cooking with a lot of music, a lot of fun, and with Rose and the proverb of the day. Every day you hear us from Monday to Saturday or Sunday. We kind of relax at home and enjoy life. But the rest of the week you can count on us to make your lunch that more fun.

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OPM Lang here on the radio. Welcome. This is a lunch show. I'm Ricardo, keeping you company.

hours after chaos erupted at the Senate as he evaded uniformed armed men supposedly sent to arrest him on Wednesday, Senate Ronald De La Rosa reportedly managed to slip out of the building at 2:30 a.m. Thursday. Senate President Alan Peter Cayetano confirmed that De La Rosa had left the Senate building with Senator Robin Hood Padilla. Members of the Philippine Marines were at the Senate complex on Wednesday to secure the area

0: and not just individual senators, Armed Forces Chief General Romeo Browner Jr. said, as he emphasized that none of them fired the shots that triggered a melee while uniformed armed men were supposedly searching for Senate Ronald De La Rosa. Power grids in Luzon and the Visayas were again placed under red alert yesterday as electricity supply remained strained, raising the risk of rotational blackouts in several provinces. A yellow alert is raised when power supply is nearing insufficient levels, while a red alert is issued when supply is not enough to meet demand.
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2: 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Start

Hours after chaos erupted at the Senate as he evaded uniformed armed men supposedly sent to arrest him on Wednesday, Senate Ronald De La Rosa reportedly managed to slip out of the building at 2:30 a.m. Thursday. Senate President Alan Peter Cayetano confirmed that De La Rosa had left the Senate building with Senator Robin Hood Padilla. Members of the Philippine Marines were at the Senate complex on Wednesday to secure the area, and not just individual senators, Armed Forces Chief General Romeo Browner Jr. said, as he emphasized that none of them fired the shots that triggered a melee while uniformed armed men were supposedly

0: avidly searching for Senate Ronald De La Rosa. Power grids in Luzon and the Visayas were again placed under red alert yesterday as electricity supply remained strained, raising the risk of rotational blackouts in several provinces. A yellow alert is raised when power supply is nearing insufficient levels, while a red alert is issued when supply is not enough to meet demand.
1: Pinoy Pop and Originals.
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0: Hours after chaos erupted at the Senate as he evaded uniformed armed men supposedly sent to arrest him on Wednesday, Senate Ronald De La Rosa reportedly managed to slip out of the building at 2:30 a.m. Thursday. Senate President Alan Peter Cayetano confirmed that De La Rosa had left the Senate building with Senator Robin Hood Padilla. Members of the Philippine Marines were at the Senate complex on Wednesday to secure the area, and not just individual senators, Armed Forces Chief General Romeo Browner Jr. said, as he emphasized that none of them fired the shots that triggered a melee while uniformed armed men were supposedly searching for Senate Ronald De La Rosa. Power grids in Luzon and the Visayas were again placed under red alert yesterday as electricity supply remained strained, raising the risk of rotational blackouts in several provinces. A yellow alert is raised when power supply is nearing insufficient levels, while a red alert is issued when supply is not enough to meet demand.
1: Pinoy Pop and Originals.
2: 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Star.

0: Welcome to the show, everybody. We'd like you to enjoy some of the funniest and most outrageous segments in this Best of Fun with Em and Davo and Aaron. Hey, everybody. Back hope you had a good life. Weekend.
1: Back to reality.
0: Think we had a bit of a long weekend for us. Well, maybe not
1: because we're working.
0: Yeah, everybody else got to enjoy a long weekend.
1: Yeah,
0: so.
1: Lucky ducks.
0: Yeah. Well, you know what? We have enough fun doing this.
1: It's
0: like we're on holidays.
2: It doesn't feel like work.
0: You know what? It doesn't feel like work
2: at all.
0: You are absolutely right. But it is Monday, and so we're going to get going with our show, which, of course, throughout the show, we're going to have some fun, and we're going to start her off with Hot Off the Top news in just a bit. Mm-hmm. We've got trivia reveal. We've got some random funny things to talk about. Amanda, what have you got?
1: Well, music news and Mandatainment. And Mandatainment is movie reviews.
0: Mm-hmm. Oh, that's right. So yeah. You're going to find out all the movies that came out over the weekend.
1: Or previews. Previews.
0: We review them while you're talking, but you can preview them, okay?
1: Right.
0: So we'll just make fun of the movies while you're... What else have we got going on? Aaron, you've got what going on today?
2: I'm going to do a funny joke of the day.
0: Okay, if you do say so yourself,
1: We're hoping so, yeah. No pressure.
0: Okay. And then, of course, we are going to have at the end of the show here, stick around for that because we have the trivia. That's the preview for tomorrow's show.
1: I'll find out
0: what the questions are.
2: Pay attention.
0: Let's get going here and get rolling with our Hot Off the Top news.
3: It's weird. The weird and wacky news.
0: Okay, I got a couple headlines. Let's see if you guys can figure out what these might be about. So, New Jersey authorities uncover surprisingly cuddly criminal enterprise.
2: Cuddly.
0: It's kind of a criminal you want to have, like criminal activity. Very cuddly. And then we've got experts say it's back. And honestly, we're all just going to pretend not to notice. Okay.
1: Okay.
0: So that's our next headline. And we are going to get into those and dive deep and find out what they're all about when we get back from this break. And make sure you stick around because we got a lot more fun coming up.
1: Stick around for more of the best of Em and Davo and Aaron.
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0: Welcome to the show, everybody. We'd like you to enjoy some of the funniest and most outrageous segments in this Best of Fun with Em and Dave O'Aaron. And yes, we're back and ready for our next segment, which really is just a continuation of our last segment. It's Hot Off the Top News Part 2.
1: Oh. Okay.
0: So we've got a couple stories here I was digging into. Of course, I gave you the headlines already. Let's start with the first one here. New Jersey authorities uncover surprisingly cuddly criminal enterprise.
1: Wow. Like a whole enterprise.
0: The entire enterprise is cuddly. Okay. People might know these cuddly enterprises. They do exist. They're massage parlors. Those kind of massage parlors.
1: Oh.
0: Exactly. There was a raid on a massage parlor in Edison, New Jersey.
1: Oh.
0: And that raid was conducted last Thursday at the Bliss Spa Massage Parlor, suspected of ladies of the night and money laundering.
1: Oh, golly.
2: Ooh, that's...
0: Yeah. So they recovered $750,000 in the raid, including $700,000 in cash sewn inside a giant teddy bear.
1: Oh.
2: Wow.
1: In a teddy bear.
0: Yeah, that's the cuddly part.
1: Oh, goodness.
0: So it makes it a lot easier to cuddle your cash in a teddy bear. They found it at the business owner's home is where they found it.
1: Oh.
0: So Danella, who's 47 years old, is charged with money laundering, promoting organized street crime, and promoting and maintaining a house of ladies of the night.
1: Oh, wow. That's intense.
0: Yeah. And naughtiness with a teddy bear.
1: What?
2: Dave's getting off.
0: Okay, we are going to move on to the next one. We get too excited about this teddy bear.
2: Oh, goodness.
0: Okay, the next story we've got is experts say it's back, and honestly, we're all just going to pretend not to notice, okay?
1: Uh-huh.
0: So apparently, this is what's going on. There's a return of a fashion item. It's called the toupee.
1: The toupee.
0: I thought it was toupee.
1: Okay.
0: So there's apparently now, and this isn't what New York Post claims, that the toupee of all things is coming back into fashion.
1: Oh, wow.
0: Of course, you know that over a few more years here, I'm probably going to need a toupee myself, right?
2: I've got your back. Have you got my back?
1: I'm going to start gathering your hair so your toupee could be of your own hair.
0: You know what? That's a good point. That's actually a really good idea. I actually don't think it was a little bit of sarcasm there. I don't think I'm going to lose
1: never,
0: any hair
1: ever.
0: At all.
2: No?
0: Because my hair is going to grow so much, I think Amanda's on the right track. Because I could make a lot of money.
2: You really could.
0: If I could turn my hair into toupees,
1: oh my gosh,
0: we could make a lot of money.
1: Yeah, absolutely.
0: So according to the American Hair Loss Association, do they have, what do you think, they have meetings? What are their annual dues for that association?
1: Yeah.
2: $75, I know.
0: Around 25% of men, you know.
2: I looked into it.
0: Yeah, with male pattern baldness begin losing their hair at the age of about 21. By the age of 50, approximately 85% of men will have significantly thinner hair.
1: Wow.
0: That's what Emily Chenny says, a San Diego-based hairstylist who calls herself the toupee queen.
2: What does she know?
0: She's obviously never done my hair.
2: Yeah.
0: On social media, she says she customized hair pieces and they can cost you around $3,800. That's why I'm saying I'm going to be rich.
1: Yeah.
2: Are you kidding? Oh, for a toupee?
0: That's crazy. One female commenter who in no way was trying to promote the sale of hair pieces wrote, quote, "I sincerely wish more straight men did this." Why the straight men? I would not care at all if a man had a toupee. Not when it gives so much confidence.
2: Confidence?
0: So confidence, a man who's trying to hide his boldness is gaining confidence with a toupee?
1: Yeah, absolutely.
2: I think she's drinking when she wrote that.
0: So too, a little oxymoron going on there. Anyway, there you go. The return of the toupee. Watch for it. We'll see what kind of fashions are going to be coming out.
2: Look out.
0: With those toupees. There's your Hot Off the Top news. Thanks for joining us. We'll be right back. We've got the trivia reveal coming right up.
3: Hi, Don. Say, there's something different about you. Have you been working out?
4: No, I haven't been working out.
3: What was that?
4: What was what?
3: Oh, nothing. Well, see you later.
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0: Welcome to the show, everybody. We'd like you to enjoy some of the funniest and most outrageous segments in this Best of Fun with Em and Davo and Aaron. Welcome back. We are ready to go with the trivia reveal. We got three questions here. We're going to ask these questions. You had, a lot of time over the weekend to try to figure out what the answers
1: were. All I did was think about the line.
0: Is that all you did all weekend?
1: Yes.
2: Stayed at home all day.
1: Wrote it over and over again.
0: Yeah. Good excuse to just sleep in, right?
1: That's right. How'd you know?
0: Let's get with the first question here. And the first question is, 70% of women surveyed said, if a man doesn't do this on the first date, there won't be a second date. What is it?
1: Hold the door for the lady.
0: That's a nice one.
2: That's nice.
1: You're out of here.
0: Yeah, okay. What about you, Amanda?
2: I'm going to say put out.
0: Put out. Yeah.
2: That's right. Okay.
1: You're bold.
0: Let's see. So the women are expecting the man to put out.
1: Yeah,
0: this time.
1: Sounds like
0: it's a little bit of turntables turned, isn't it? How about do a little jig? They expect him to do a little jig. If he doesn't do it,
2: I didn't know.
0: I'm not doing a second date. Forget it. The actual answer is make her laugh. With a little jig, make her laugh. And hold the door. Okay, number two, 70% of women surveyed said it's unforgivable for a man to do this on a first date.
1: Nose honking.
0: Nose honking.
1: Yeah, you know.
2: Yeah. I say butt honking.
0: Yeah. All the honkings. Yeah. Okay, that's the actual answer is not the honkings. Okay,
2: what?
0: It's forget her name.
1: Oh, yes,
0: Sarah. That's unforgivable. No. Yeah. Unforgivable.
2: Probably Jen.
0: And number three, 28% of guys ruin a first date by not doing this. What is it?
1: Not wearing a clean pair of underwear.
0: Okay. Amanda, you have one?
2: I would say by not calling the next day.
0: That ruins the first date. How does that ruin that? You've already been on the first date. How does it ruin it?
2: Now it's ruined because he's a jerk.
0: Okay. I'm gonna go a little further and say not calling after the second date has ruined the first date.
2: Is that no?
0: That doesn't make any sense at all.
2: I don't like it.
0: I hate it too, actually. 28% of guys ruin a first date by not doing this. It's not opening the car door for their date.
2: Oh, so I was on.
0: Yeah, that's right. So there you go. There's your three answers for the three trivia questions. And if you guys stick around to the end of the show, then we're going to have more trivia questions for you. And you can think about it. Come up with some stupid answers just like we do. So stick around because the next thing we got is random funny things to talk about.
2: Stick around for more of the best of Em and Davo and Aaron. OPA.

0: Welcome to the show, everybody. We'd like you to enjoy some of the funniest and most outrageous segments in this Best of Fun with Em and Dave-O and Aaron. Welcome back to the show, everybody. It's a wonderful segment we call Random Funny Things to Talk
1: All
0: About.
1: Right.
2: It's going to be funny.
0: I love it. Okay, we're going to do, because, of course, graduations are happening for high school graduates all over. Well, it's not just high school.
1: Not just high school.
0: It's everybody graduating, right?
1: Diplomas.
0: I mean, is that the same in every country? Do they have the same, school year and everybody graduates right around this time?
1: Or? Yeah, even people with diplomas.
0: I thought you were a diplomat now.
2: Yeah, a diplomat
1: with a diploma.
0: All right, let's tell the world. Amanda just graduated and she got her what? She got something in like hospitality or something like that.
1: Yeah, hospitality management diploma.
0: Hospitality management diploma.
2: I know. That's serious. Hey, you can open up a hotel.
1: Anyone can do it.
2: Wow.
0: So she said, "I got a diploma. I'm diplomat."
2: Yeah. I'm a diplomat.
1: I'm going to throw my cap in the air.
0: Okay, so because of all the graduations that are happening, people are going to be buying gifts for these people, right? But we want to tell you what the worst gifts are with the graduation gift fails. So these are going to be the worst ones. The first one... Aaron, why don't you do this one?
2: Oh, a McDonald's job application.
1: Oh.
2: Yeah,
1: that might hurt after a university grad.
2: Right?
1: Yeah.
2: Totally.
0: I love that one. How about this one? A new carpet for the basement.
1: Yeah, because that's where you're living.
0: That's right. That's a gift fail.
2: How about a box of ramen noodles?
0: Ramen noodles. A box of ramen noodles.
2: A box of ramen noodles.
0: There you go. Ramen noodles. Yes, that would be a terrible one as well. Amanda, why don't you do the next one here?
1: How about a lifetime subscription to the World of Warcraft?
0: That probably is legit, actually.
1: Yeah, why not?
0: They probably wouldn't think that's a fail.
1: I know grown-ups with jobs that have that. It's
0: exactly.
1: Fine.
0: Here we go. A timer counting down to your first student loan payment.
2: The pressure's on.
0: Big clock on the wall counting down with big red lights. Lights up your living room at night. Okay, how about this next one, Amanda?
1: An itemized bill of all your life and school expenses up to this point.
2: Ouch.
1: I hope that's not your parents keeping track of that.
0: Okay, next one here.
2: A baby.
1: Oh, no.
0: Yeah, you get a baby after.
2: Shut that baby up.
0: Okay, well, Amanda.
1: Anything that isn't money or a job. That's right. A bad gift.
0: Yeah. Pretty much. Yeah. How about an eviction notice?
2: That one's going to hurt.
0: Okay, Amanda finishes off.
1: How about just my thoughts and prayers for you?
2: That works.
0: Oh, my thoughts and prayers are with you after graduation. Oh, goodness. Okay, there you go. There's the graduation gift fails for you. Make sure you go out and buy something on the list here for your next graduate. And we are going to take a break. We've got daily music news coming up. We're going to find out what's going on in the music industry. So stick around.
1: Stick around for more of the best of Em and Dave-O and Aaron.

0: hours after chaos erupted at the Senate as he evaded uniformed armed men supposedly sent to arrest him on Wednesday, Senate Ronald De La Rosa reportedly managed to slip out of the building at 2:30 a.m. Thursday. Senate President Alan Peter Cayetano confirmed that De La Rosa had left the Senate building with Senator Robin Hood Padilla. Members of the Philippine Marines were at the Senate complex on Wednesday to secure the area, and not just individual senators, Armed Forces Chief General Romeo Browner Jr. said, as he emphasized that none of them fired the shots that triggered a melee while uniformed armed men were supposedly searching for Senate Ronald De La Rosa. Power grids in Luzon and the Visayas were again placed under red alert yesterday as electricity supply remained strained, raising the risk of rotational blackouts in several provinces. A yellow alert is raised when power supply is nearing insufficient levels, while a red alert is issued when supply is not enough to meet demand.
1: Pinoy Pop and Originals.
2: 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Star.

0: Welcome to the show, everybody. We'd like you to enjoy some of the funniest and most outrageous segments in this Best of Fun with Em and Davo and Aaron. Hey, everybody, we're back. This is Fun with
1: Em and
0: Davo
1: and Aaron there at Cheshire.
0: Okay, we got some random stuff to talk about.
1: Yeah.
0: And it's funny stuff, too. So
2: yeah.
0: I like it. Well, it's signs that you're not 18 anymore.
1: Yeah.
0: So there's a lot of signs that when you become 18. Now, I don't know if that's a relevant age everywhere that this show is played. But here in Alberta, Canada, 18 is the relevant age. And 21 is a very important age in the U.S. So.
1: Yeah.
0: Let's just change
1: it. Because of the alcohol, right?
0: Because of the alcohol and the gambling.
2: You're an adult at 18.
1: Yeah, that's right. You can vote.
0: So let's just say that everybody listening to this, just change the age for whatever is significant for your country or your city, wherever you are. and we are now going to start with this first one. Aaron, I think you are a good one to start.
2: All right, instead of wings, Red Bull just gives you heartburn.
1: Oh, yeah, that's true.
0: That's right.
2: Yeah, I'm not 18 anymore.
0: Amanda, you could probably relate to this next one.
1: Yeah, you have a favorite grocery store.
0: A favorite
1: And you'll
0: grocery
1: drive across
0: store.
1: Town to get to it. Oh,
0: God. All right, how about this one? You consider ibuprofen the fifth food group.
1: Oh, yeah.
2: Oh,
1: yeah,
2: right.
1: You need that.
0: Very important food group. Okay, Aaron.
2: This one.
0: Yeah, this is good.
2: Your marijuana actually is medicinal.
1: Oh.
0: Oh, yeah. that's a change. Not that I would really know because I haven't got any marijuana in my life yet, but perhaps I'm getting old enough. Maybe
1: yeah,
0: it
1: you'll
0: will.
1: Get there.
0: It will get there, yeah.
2: We'll need it.
0: How about you find teenagers freaking annoying?
1: Yeah.
0: Oh.
1: Yeah.
0: Okay. Oh, this is perfect for you, Amanda.
1: All your favorite TV shows are being rebooted.
0: Mm-hmm. Yeah. Now, you don't actually like when they do reboots of TV shows.
1: I like the originals.
0: You like the originals. Yeah. So you will watch the same original sitcom of Friends or The Office.
1: Sure, yeah.
0: 85 times.
2: Mm-hmm. Yeah.
1: Yeah.
0: So, yeah, okay. How about this next one, Aaron?
2: Your happier plans got canceled.
1: Yes.
2: I can sleep in.
1: Yes,
0: that's true.
1: Absolutely.
0: That's true. You don't recognize half the names on this year's Coachella lineup. I am at that point.
1: Or know what Coachella is.
0: Or even know what Coachella is. That's right.
1: Oh, yeah. How about your friends are having babies on purpose?
2: Ridiculous.
1: Yeah.
0: Wow. Aaron.
2: When somebody calls you after 9, you think it's an emergency.
1: Yeah, no
0: that's
1: doubt.
0: That's true. Okay, I'm going to have to finish us off here with this one.
1: Okay.
0: Oh, man, this is a... I can't believe this. I can't believe this is coming out of my mouth, but at least it's coming out of my mouth, not...
1: Oh, no.
0: Farts start becoming less trustworthy.
1: Oh,
2: ain't that true?
1: Oh, my gosh.
0: I know that.
1: That's it.
0: There you go. There's signs you're not 18 anymore. And this is a sign we've got to wrap this one up and get on to the next one. So stick around. We got Aaron's joke of the day coming up next right here on Fun with Em and Davo and Aaron.
1: Stick around for more of the best of Em and Davo and Aaron.
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0: Welcome to the show, everybody. We'd like you to enjoy some of the funniest and most outrageous segments in this Best of Fun with Em and Dave O'Aaron. Okay, we're back, and
1: let's do it one more time.
2: Oh, my goodness. Wow, so energy. Much energy. Yeah.
0: Oh,
2: yeah.
0: Man, I'd like a little bit of that. Ooh. Okay, let's get this thing going. What are you doing today?
1: Well, I'm going to tell a joke, and I'm hoping you're going to laugh.
2: I think we will.
0: We usually do.
2: Yeah.
0: It's either laugh at the joke or laugh at you.
1: Well, one of
0: the
1: two. Either one is going to be happen. Funny.
0: That's right. So let's get going here. It's time for
1: joke of the day. So I'm at the airport, right? Waiting for my bags, watching the same five suitcases go by like 10 times.
2: Okay.
1: When all of a sudden, there's a commotion. People are poured in, security's rushing over.
2: Uh-oh.
1: Turns out a woman somehow fell into the baggage carousel.
0: Oh.
1: No one knows how. Maybe she was reaching for a suitcase. Maybe she was mistaking it for a massage chair.
2: Okay.
1: Either way, she vanished behind the flaps and started doing loops like it was a ride at the country fair. They asked if she was doing okay. The security said, yeah, here she comes. She's coming around.
0: Oh, God.
1: It's coming around. Get it? She's coming around.
0: She's coming around.
2: Oh, golly.
0: Slowly coming around. Okay. I'm going to laugh more at you at this one then.
1: Oh, goodness.
0: There you go. There's your joke of the day. Thank you very much, Aaron. Appreciate it.
1: I'll be here all week.
0: We're going to be right back with more random funny stuff to talk about. So don't go away.
3: Stick around for more of the best of Em and Davo and Aaron. Yeah.

0: Welcome to the show, everybody. We'd like you to enjoy some of the funniest and most outrageous segments in this Best of Fun with Em and Dave-O and Aaron.
1: Dum da dum dum.
2: Dave!
3: This is the best segment.
0: We got a new one here. We started last week, and it's called Dum da da dum da da dum da da dum da dum.
2: Dave.
0: Dumb Dumb Dave is what it's called. So every week, Dave does something dumb. And I don't mind making fun of myself.
3: Numerous times a week.
0: I'm sure everybody does this kind of stuff. Please tell me everybody does this kind of stuff.
2: I think the dumb thing I do is not write each of these things down. Because I'm like, wait, what did you do stupid this week? I can't remember.
0: Okay, so we're going to do a segment of the ridiculously dumb things that I do. But this week, it's just one big one. And we're going to do it a little bit differently this week. We're going to do it from the perspective of my wife, Amanda. So Amanda got to experience this firsthand. I told her all about it. And now she gets to tell everybody what the Dumb Dumb Dave moment was this week.
2: Oh, sure. Yeah.
0: So what happened, Amanda?
2: Well, you were scrolling by all the streaming services trying to find something to watch, as you often do.
3: Right.
2: And I was just begging you to pick something.
0: Yeah.
2: And you came across the Eternal Sunshine of a Spotless Mind.
0: Yes.
2: Which is a fantastic movie.
0: It is.
2: Which you exclaimed, I love that movie.
0: I do. I love
2: it's
0: that movie.
2: It's so good.
0: It is. I own it.
2: Yeah. Let's watch 5 minutes of it.
0: Yeah.
2: So we start watching five, because that's our thing, is
0: five minutes.
3: Right.
2: See if it's any good. And then in the first 5 minutes, you're saying, I don't really remember that. That's so weird.
3: That's weird.
2: And then we keep watching because it is a good movie.
0: Yes.
2: And then at the end, you said, I don't remember any of that storyline. And the ironic thing being that it is a story about erasing your memory.
3: Oh.
2: So I think somehow Dave got wrapped up in the...
0: I own the movie. I own it on DVD.
2: I don't think you ever watched it.
0: I watched it at least five times.
2: I think you just bought it to impress girls.
0: No, I watched it at least five times. Now, when did it come out again? 2004? I think it was 2004.
2: It was a long time ago.
0: 2004, so about, 21 years ago.
2: Mm-hmm.
0: So, yeah, it's been a while since I've seen it, because I saw it probably five times right around that 2004 time, because I really loved it so much.
2: Yeah, when it first came out.
0: But in my brain, I remember so much about loving that movie and thinking it was just so awesome of a movie.
2: Wow.
0: And then when we watched it the other night, I'm like, I don't remember this part. I don't remember this part either.
2: You didn't really remember the concept?
0: No, I didn't remember. Oh, this was about erasing people's minds?
2: I just knew that Jim Carrey was in it. I don't
0: I couldn't remember any of the actors that were in it other than Jim Carrey.
2: I mean, Kristen Dunst is in it. Elijah Wood is in it. And you couldn't remember any of those people.
0: No, I couldn't remember any of these famous actors that were in it.
3: Dum-da-dum-dum-day.
2: Thank you.
0: I guess that's a good way to end off the segment. So there's another Dumb Dumb Dave move for this week. Make sure you tune in next Monday for another Dumb Dumb Dave. I'm sure I'm going to have one. Okay, let's take a break here and we will be back for Mandatainment. She's got something I'm sure very entertaining.
2: Oh, it's the movie previews.
0: Oh, the movie previews.
2: Yeah, from the weekend.
0: Are you
2: going to
0: include Eternal Sunshine of the Spotless Mind
2: in there? 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
0: Maybe I'll remember the movie. 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

0: 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We'd like you to enjoy some of the funniest and most outrageous segments in this Best of Fun with Em and Dave O'Aaron. Okay, we're back, everybody, for this fabulous show we call Fun with
1: Em and
0: Dave
2: and Aaron Airhead Cheshire.
0: And now it's a segment that we like to call
3: Mandatainment.
0: Okay, Amanda, what are you going to do today?
1: Oh, it's your favorite. I'm going to do trivia.
0: Yeah, I love trivia. Making me sound stupid.
1: These are going to be easy. This is like movie-based stuff.
0: Every time. You say that every time. Yeah. Okay, movie-based stuff.
1: Yeah.
0: Yeah, you want to have a little talk about movies that you selected last night?
1: It was terrible.
0: It was an awful movie.
1: It was.
0: I don't trust these movies to be good anymore, so yeah. I don't know if I'm going to be spending any money or more of my money on watching movies.
1: I think we're just going to get rid of all that streaming stuff and play charades every night.
0: Or zombie killing games. Yeah, that's what you like.
2: That's what I like.
0: Zombie killing games. Okay, what's the trivia?
1: So I'm going to ask a question. I'm going to give you four choices. You pick the best one, okay?
0: Oh, it's multiple choice. Yeah. This is good. Okay.
1: Okay, in the movie Legally Blonde, which college does Elle apply for?
0: Who's Elle?
1: The main character.
0: Oh, okay.
1: Oh my gosh. Maybe this won't be easy. Okay. A, Harvard, B, Yale, C, Duke, or D, Chattahoochee Valley Community College?
0: I'm going to say Chattahoochee Community Valley Community College.
1: Okay. And Aaron?
2: I'm going to say Duke.
1: Oh, that's a good,
0: It was C Duke, wasn't it?
1: Yeah, like C-Duke. Letter C.
0: Oh,
1: Duke. Not like see the ocean or go to Sealand.
0: Oh, okay, not that. Okay.
1: Anyway, the correct answer is Harvard, so you guys completely missed that one. Okay, next question. Which superhero is commonly known as Logan and sometimes as Weapon X?
0: Ooh.
1: Is it the Silver Surfer, the Green Lantern?
0: Yes.
1: Wolverine?
0: Yes.
1: Or the Executioner?
0: Yes.
2: Oh.
0: The Executioner.
2: Wolverine.
0: Yeah. Wolverine, that's what it is.
1: Oh, ding, ding, ding. Wolverine is correct.
2: Hey.
1: All right, that was easy, right?
0: That was easy, yeah.
1: Okay, last one. What's the name of the anthemic dance near the beginning of the Rocky Horror Picture Show?
0: What's anthemic mean?
1: I'm going to say like the anthem.
0: Okay.
1: Okay.
0: The anthemic, okay.
1: Okay, first is the Happy Dance.
0: Okay.
1: Or the Time Warp.
0: Okay.
1: Or the Boogie Woogie.
0: Okay.
1: Or is it the Wango Tango?
2: Ooh.
1: Aaron, you pick first.
2: Time Warp.
1: Oh.
0: I think it's none of the above. I think it's the Wingle Dingle.
1: Oh.
0: That's what it is. The Wingle Dingle.
1: That was in the sequel.
0: Oh, the sequel. So I know it's a Time Warp. I know that. Okay.
1: It is the Time Warp. Yep. Ding, ding, ding.
0: Okay.
1: That's it. That's all I got.
0: Okay.
1: Yeah.
0: Okay, good.
1: Thank goodness.
0: We're done. Okay, no more Legally Blonde. And I'm not watching it either, so I could answer trivia questions about Legally Blonde. Okay, there you go. There's our Mandatainment review. Thank you very much for joining us, everybody. We're going to be right back. And last week, we got to know a little bit more about Aaron. This week, I think we're going to get to know a little bit more about Amanda.
1: Oh,
0: so,
1: help us all.
0: Yeah. Ooh. So stick around.
1: Stick around for more of the best of Em and Davo and Aaron.

0: Hours after chaos erupted at the Senate as he evaded uniformed armed men supposedly sent to arrest him on Wednesday, Senate Ronald De La Rosa reportedly managed to slip out of the building at 2:30 a.m. Thursday. Senate President Alan Peter Cayetano confirmed that De La Rosa had left the Senate building with Senator Robin Hood Padilla. Members of the Philippine Marines were at the Senate complex on Wednesday to secure the area, and not just individual senators, Armed Forces Chief General Romeo Browner Jr. said, as he emphasized that none of them fired the shots that triggered a melee while uniformed armed men were supposedly searching for Senate Ronald De La Rosa. Power grids in Luzon and the Visayas were again placed under red alert yesterday as electricity supply remained strained, raising the risk of rotational blackouts in several provinces. A yellow alert is raised when power supply is nearing insufficient levels, while a red alert is issued when supply is not enough to meet demand.
1: Pinoy Pop and Originals.
2: Another hour with the best Pinoy Originals. Start

0: Welcome to the show, everybody. We'd like you to enjoy some of the funniest and most outrageous segments in this Best of Fun with Em and Davo and Aaron. Okay, we're back, everybody, with a very complicated segment now.
1: Oh, yes.
2: Here we go.
0: You got to listen carefully at the rules on this one. So we decided that one day, Amanda and I, we were going to have some fun one morning. We woke up and we just started singing theater.
1: Yeah.
0: It was just musical theater.
1: Just make it fun.
0: Yeah. Made it fun. Woke up, the birds are singing. We thought we should start singing as well along with the birds.
2: Sounded like a great idea.
0: The whole morning had to be just musical theater. So that's what we are going to try to attempt to do right now. I've got a generator of random topics. I'm going to give everybody a topic here. And Amanda, I'm going to get you to start. Okay.
1: Okay.
0: So you're going to start. And the rules are basically there are no rules. So you don't have to be good. You don't have to sound good. You don't have to follow any kind of, you just have to keep singing. Anybody who messes up when there are no rules, whatever that means, is going to be the loser. Okay. And then we end up with two winners, I guess. Okay. So here is the topic we're going to be singing about today. Who had the biggest impact on the person you have become?
2: Oh.
0: Who had the biggest impact on the person you have become?
2: Wow. This one is deep.
0: This one's deep. So Amanda.
1: Okay.
0: Give it a go. Let's hear it.
1: Because of you, I found my fire. You lit the match, stood back inspired. You saw a future I couldn't see. I stand a little taller now with your strength behind me.
0: What is going on here?
2: This is ridiculous.
1: It's called the tree, the apple tree in my yard.
2: Oh, you were just talking about it.
1: It made the biggest impact in my life.
2: Really?
0: This is
1: because
0: not fair.
1: Of its beauty.
0: This is not fair.
2: Oh. Sure idea.
0: Okay. Well,

0: It was me who inspired. It was not an apple tree. It was me that Amanda loves so dearly. And now it's time to hear who Aaron looks up to. It probably's me. But let's find out.
1: But I want to crush your dreams when I say, no, it's not Dave. I once was in a house and I watched a show.
0: What?
1: With a lady who became my mentor in life. And it went like this.
0: Okay.
1: You get a car. You get a car. And you get a car. Everybody gets a car.
0: I know who that is. What a good climax there.
1: Right?
0: That was Oprah.
1: Yeah.
0: That was Oprah.
1: We're best friends, her and I.
0: So guess what? Automatically, I lose because I changed the whole thing from who had the biggest impact on the person I have become
2: to you having the biggest impact.
0: Yeah, that's right.
2: Okay.
0: Me being the biggest impact on Amanda's life. So and Aaron's life as well.
1: You're a bit of a mess.
0: So guess what? I lose that round.
1: I like it.
2: I think Aaron maybe wins.
1: Thank you.
2: He's giving away cars.
1: So. Finally.
0: That was good, Aaron. Good job. Okay, that was One More Time, but with feeling, and it actually worked out really well this time. So make sure you tune in because we're going to do it every week.
1: Oh,
0: we're
1: going
0: to be right back. We got more random, funny, weird stuff to talk about. So don't go away. We got a bit more fun coming up.
2: Stick around for more of the best of Amandevo and Aaron.
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0: welcome to the show, everybody. We'd like you to enjoy some of the funniest and most outrageous segments in this Best of Fun with Em and Davo and Aaron. We are back, and now it's time for more random.
1: Let's do it again.
0: Yep. Funny stuff to talk
2: Why
0: about.
2: Why not, right?
0: We are going to talk about some common behaviors that really disgust us.
2: Oh, or, you know, I can't wait.
0: You could say, you know, behaviors that irritate you or make you angry
2: or whatever. Pet peeves.
0: Exactly. So I've got one off the top of my head that's not part of this list here. I do want to share that one.
2: Is it about me? Are we going to have a domestic?
0: No, kidding. You do this, so it could be also about you, but almost everybody does it, and it's a pet peeve of mine. Do you have a pet peeve? Of yours? Can you think of something that's...
2: Yeah, it's when people say do-do. You do-do this. Yeah, I hate that.
0: Do-do. You know what? Speaking of language, use guys is one that I don't like. Yeah.
2: That's kind of a cultural thing.
0: Okay. Yeah. And then Aaron, can you think of one that kind of makes you angry? No? You're such a
2: easygoing guy.
1: Cool. Yeah. Whatever.
0: Okay, so here's mine. I'll tell you what mine is. Mine is when I ask somebody a question and they make the assumption of why I'm asking the question, and they jump to the assumption and answer that instead of just answer the question.
1: I do that all the time to you.
0: Yes, you do that all the time to me. So
2: I also know I do that a lot.
0: Yes, you do.
2: And I do not appreciate you bringing that up.
0: So it's just like, I'm just answer the question. I'm just asking you a question. You know,
1: Draw me a map.
0: It's like you ask the question, how come you left the spoon on the table here? And you go, you know what? I haven't had time to do the dishes, and I haven't... I go, no, relax. I was in my head, I'm thinking, oh, this is really cool. Maybe she left it right here, and now I get to use it. And I was just like, did you do it for me or something? And you're talking about not having time to do the dishes. I go, right. Geez, come
2: Maybe
0: on.
2: Maybe you could help out with the dishes question. Once in a while.
0: Is that what disgusts you? Is that what disgusts you? Okay, we're having fun with
2: it. What are we here to do? Oh, yeah, right.
0: We're having a domestic. One of our new segments, Dave and Amanda's Domestic.
1: Okay. It's my favorite segment.
0: Okay, let's get to what common behaviors disgust you. Amanda, why don't you start things off here?
2: Not respecting your turn in a line and trying to take somebody else's turn.
0: Yeah. How about my mom had a coworker who would take parts of her lunch.
2: Oh, no.
0: He would take things like the cookies from the bag, but then he leaves all the salads.
2: I would only pack salads for people
1: right?
2: like that.
1: Yeah. There you go. That'll teach them.
0: Okay, next one here. Aaron.
1: I've had people take my food out of the microwave halfway through cooking and put theirs in.
2: Oh my god, that is rude.
0: That's awful. How about this next one here, Amanda?
2: People don't consider cigarette butts as trash. They always throw it on the ground.
0: Yeah, that's so annoying. That's pretty gross. When groups of people walk slowly next to each other in a line, so you can't pass them.
1: That is annoying.
0: What the heck? Okay, who's doing this next one?
1: One uppers. People who always have to try and top your story.
0: The know-it-alls. Those people that always have, you know, just like the stupidest information that they want to share all the time.
1: Right.
0: Just to make themselves sound smart. Oh, yeah, that stuff. What else we got here? How about people acting counterintuitive to their multitude of bumper stickers?
2: Oh, my gosh. I don't even know about that.
0: That means hypocrisy. I think that's what that's trying
2: to
0: say.
2: Yeah.
0: So, okay, how about this next one here?
2: When someone I meet calls me chief or boss.
1: Oh, is that really?
2: Yeah.
0: I don't know if I like that
1: either. I do that all the time.
0: I can't remember. Somebody recently started calling me something and I was just like, don't call me that. So yes, I do get annoyed with things. So as much as I laugh and I love to laugh, I also get annoyed and angry and want to murder
1: people. And
0: he's
1: looking at me right now, just so you all know that.
0: Okay, guys, thank you very much for tuning in and enjoying this random, weird, funny stuff that we talk about. And we're going to be right back because we got the good news segment. And we all love the good news segment because it's good news. Okay, so make sure you stick around and we'll be right back. Don't go anywhere.
1: Dave, you're so bossy.
0: Why?
1: Because you tell everybody what to do.
0: Okay, do what you want to do, but make sure you just come back, okay?
2: Stick around for more of the best of Amandevo and Aaron.

0: Welcome to the show, everybody. We'd like you to enjoy some of the funniest and most outrageous segments in this Best of Fun with Em and Dave O'Aaron. Oh, it looks like we're back, and we're going to do the good news segment now.
1: Oh, so can't wait.
2: Let's hear good news.
0: Okay.
3: You get a car.
1: No. Please, disclaimer, we do not have any cars to give away.
0: Let's start promising cars to everybody. Okay, we're going to do a couple stories here that are going to make us feel good, including two kids, age 16 and 12, fell through the ice on a pond in Virginia last month. Oh. That doesn't seem like a good news story.
3: Oh, not at all.
0: They couldn't get out. This is a terrible story.
1: It gets better.
0: But luckily...
3: It turns around.
0: But luckily, the 12-year-old already had an iPhone. Oh. So it was in his pocket and got wet, but still worked, and it let him call 911 even without cell service.
1: Yes. Wow.
0: So firefighters showed up in about 10 minutes and pulled them out. So I'm assuming they're okay. So
3: unbelievable.
0: That's good. Number two, a school district in Southern Oregon has been dealing with budget issues and staffing shortages, but things are starting to look up after an anonymous donor pitched in $890,000.
1: Wow.
0: So they won the lottery.
3: That was me.
0: Was that you?
1: Yeah. Oh, that's so generous.
0: The anonymous donor lets everybody know. Yeah. Even though they don't know who the person is, well, now they do.
3: I just told them.
1: I just took credit for it.
0: Hundreds of students wrote thank you cards. The superintendent called it incredibly heartwarming. He said kids were amazed by how generous the person was. They told him they wanted to do nice things for other people, just like the donor did. That is nice.
3: Aww, that's awesome.
0: Yeah. Okay, we are going to take a little bit of a break. Thank you very much. We are going to be right back. We've got the trivia preview, not the trivia reveal. That comes tomorrow. So the preview, we're going to ask you some questions and you're going to ponder them. And then you're going to join us tomorrow and see if any of your answers are right. We will be right back. Yeah, please. Sorry, Aaron. I don't want to be bossy.
3: No, you sound good now.
0: Thanks. Please, if you got some time, return to the show.
1: Yes.
0: So that we can continue on and entertaining you. We appreciate you being here. Was that okay, Aaron?
3: Like you're a gentleman.
0: Thank you very much. We'll be right back.
1: Stick around for more of the best of Em and Davo and Aaron.

0: Hey, everybody, this is Fun with Am and Dave and Aaron, and on Wednesday's show, we've got the trivia reveal, so that means we need to do the trivia preview right now. We got three questions that we're going to ask you, and then you could tune in and play along if you want on Wednesday's show. So here are the three questions.
1: Number one, according to surveys, only 8% of people do this before they go to bed. What is it?
0: And number two, 34% of people surveyed said this is the last thing they do before going to bed. What is that?
2: And finally, number three, in a recent survey, 70% of people said they have one of these in bed with them while they're sleeping. What is it?
0: There you go. Those are the three questions. So make sure you tune in to Fun with Am and Dave and Aaron on Wednesday's edition and play along. We'll see you there.

0: hours after chaos erupted at the Senate as he evaded uniformed armed men supposedly sent to arrest him on Wednesday, Senate Ronald De La Rosa reportedly managed to slip out of the building at 2:30 a.m. Thursday. Senate President Alan Peter Cayetano confirmed that De La Rosa had left the Senate building with Senator Robin Hood Padilla. Members of the Philippine Marines were at the Senate complex on Wednesday to secure the area, and not just individual senators, Armed Forces Chief General Romeo Browner Jr. said, as he emphasized that none of them fired the shots that triggered a melee while uniformed armed men were supposedly searching for Senate Ronald De La Rosa. Power grids in Luzon and the Visayas were again placed under red alert yesterday as electricity supply remained strained, raising the risk of rotational blackouts in several provinces. A yellow alert is raised when power supply is nearing insufficient levels, while a red alert is issued when supply is not enough to meet demand.
1: Pinoy Pop and Originals.
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Maybe you're driving tonight. Maybe you're lying in bed, staring at the ceiling. Or maybe you're sitting in a dark room, just trying to feel something. Wherever you are, I want to talk to you. Because sometimes life gets so loud, the world spins so fast. And if you're struggling with addiction, anxiety, heartbreak, whatever it is, it can feel like you're stuck in the middle of a storm where no one else can see. And I just want to say, it's okay to not be okay. It's okay if you're not okay right now. It's okay if you're tired. It's okay if you don't have all the answers. You don't have to fix everything tonight. You don't have to be strong all the time and be that strong, big person. Because sometimes the bravest thing that you can do is just get through the day or even the next hour. So tonight, let's breathe together for a second and just let it all out. You're not alone in this battle of addiction. And no matter how messy or broken that you feel, there's still hope for you. There's still healing. Healing doesn't happen all at once. It comes in pieces and it comes in whispers.

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I'd love to give a shout out to Jeremiah, Albert, and Maria. 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

Tonight, I want to speak to anyone who feels like they're just getting by. Maybe you're struggling to stay afloat, and it feels like the weight of the world is on your shoulders. Maybe you're fighting a battle that no one else can see, and you're not sure how much longer that you can keep it going. I want you to hear something very clearly right now. You are stronger than you realize. I know it may not feel that way, but maybe all you see is just the mess. Maybe it feels like you've fallen.

fallen too many times or you've lost too much. But there's a quiet strength inside you, a strength that keeps you moving forward, even when it feels impossible. It's okay to not have all the answers. It's okay to feel uncertain. The truth is, sometimes we don't have to have it figured out right now. Sometimes just surviving today, just taking the next breath is enough. So if you're sitting there feeling like you're invisible or forgotten, just know this, that you are seen, you are heard, your struggles don't define you, your journey, your healing is happening, even if you can't see it yet. And tomorrow's a new day, a new chance, one step at a time, right? Because you're not alone in this. And, you know, in fact, we're all here together, and you don't have to carry all that weight by yourself. And we're going to be reading more dilemmas coming up next about that. To get your dilemmas in, go to nightswithventura.com and click on Share Your Story. That's nightswithventura.com. Whoa.

You guys have been wanting more dilemmas, and we're doing exactly what you've asked. And tonight's Ventura's dilemma is from Desmond. Desmond says, I've been best friends with someone for over 10 years. We've shared everything, laughter, heartbreak, dreams, but lately something shifted. He's been more distant, less responsive, and when we do talk, it feels forced. I asked if something was wrong, and he said he's just been busy. But my gut says it's more than that. I'm scared I'm losing my best friend, and I don't know if I should fight for the friendship or quietly let go. What would you do when your person starts to fade? Well, I'll say you did the right thing, Desmond, by reaching out, because that takes courage. But if they're not willing or ready to meet you halfway, then it's okay to loosen your grip. Not every friendship is meant to last forever in the same shape.

I would just like to say this on the air about being mature adults, right? And I know, okay, Ventura, you're not an adult, and why are you talking about being a mature adult? Well, I have lived a crazy life. I've lived a life where I've been manipulated in my life. I've gone through abuse and suffering in my life, and I'm not afraid to talk about that. However, there's some things going around circling the internet of how people are acting and how people are treating one another, whether that's Facebook post bashing or, you know, bashing somebody privately. Either way, it's not okay. And I'm here to remind you to be a mature adult and do not, you know, battle with this person on Facebook back and forth or talk about how their product is garbage and, you know, it's just not professional and it's not okay.

Carla said that she's been married for 17 years to a man that she truly believed was her forever. She says last year he left, no affair, no big blow up, just said he wasn't in love anymore. She says, I was devastated, but slowly I'm rebuilding. She says, here's the twist. He recently reached out. He's sorry. He says he misses me, and he wants to try again. My heart still has love for him, but my soul remembers the pain. I've started seeing someone new, kind, stable, and safe. Do I give my past a second chance or protect my peace that I finally found? Carla, thank you for your letter. And I can feel the ache in your words because it's the kind of ache that only comes from loving deeply. Losing peacefully, and then somehow standing back up, brushing off the dust, and learning to breathe again. 17 years is no small story. That's the kind of history that weaves itself into your bones. Birthdays, ordinary Tuesdays, quiet holidays, all wrapped in the comfort of someone you once believed would always be there. So when someone walks away, not in anger, not in betrayal, but in quiet disconnection, it can shake your sense of reality to the core. And now, here he is again, knocking on the door, asking for forgiveness, saying words you probably imagined in your loneliness nights, and talking about apologies and regret. Maybe even love. Maybe he's going down that road. I don't know. And yet, now there's someone new. Someone who didn't see you at your lowest, but chose you anyway. Who offers something softer and something safe. You don't owe your past anything. That's something that's extremely important. Not even another chance. But you do owe your future honesty. So you need to ask yourself, if you wake up 10 years from now beside either one of these men, which version of your life would you feel like peace? Which version would you feel like home? The past person, the 17 years that you had, or something new and something fresh. Whatever you choose, I believe in your strength and I believe in your heart. Whatever you go back to rebuild or forward to begin anew, you deserve a love that stays.

0: go.
1: Tonight on the show, we're focusing more on the music than anything else. We're also playing a highlight of some of my best moments and favorite moments on the air, and some of my favorite calls.

Tonight on the show, we're focusing more on the music than anything else. We're also playing a highlight of some of my best moments and favorite moments on the air, and some of my favorite calls.

Chris says, I've been best friends with this amazing woman for over 5 years. We've been through everything together, breakups, job changes, even the loss of her father. I've always been the one she turns to, and honestly, I've been in love with her most of that time. The problem? She's dating someone new, and every time she talks about him, it feels like a punch to the gut. I don't know whether I should finally tell her how I feel or just stay quiet and keep being the friend that she needs. Chris, here's the hard truth. If you keep hiding your heart, you're never giving either of you a chance to know what it could have been. Now, telling her, you know, of course carries that risk. It could change your friendship. But not telling her, that's its own kind of heartbreak. The one that'll linger every time she talks about someone else. So I say this gently but clearly. If your love is true and your heart is ready, tell her. Not to win her over, not to break up her relationship, but because your truth deserves to be heard. And if she doesn't feel the same, then maybe it's time to give your heart the space it needs to heal, because you deserve to be loved out loud, Chris, not from the sidelines.

Sometimes the hardest part of the day isn't facing the chaos or the noise. It's when everything goes quiet and you're left with your thoughts. The ones you've been running from or the ones that you wish you could just hold on to forever. It's okay to sit with those thoughts. It's okay to let them be. They're part of you. And they tell the story of everything that you've been through. The heartaches, the joy, the moments that shaped you. But here's the secret that no one tells you about those quiet moments is they don't last forever. The night has a way of healing, of softening the edges. The things that seem so heavy now might just feel lighter tomorrow or the day after. I mean, it's all just part of the process. So if you're feeling a little lost tonight, know that it's okay. Know that you don't have to have it all figured out. You just need to breathe. You just need to be. And when the music comes on, just let it carry you. We're going to help ease you into a better state of mind tonight as we play your love songs, requests, and dedications.

Chuck says, I've been in a relationship with Mary for over 3 years. And, well, we've had our ups and downs, but I always thought that we were building something special. He says, recently she told me she needs space, and I respect that, but it's hard. I keep wondering if I'm losing her or if I should just be letting her go. I've never felt this way about anyone before. How do I know if I'm just holding on or if I should just be letting go? First of all, Chuck, when someone asks for space, it doesn't mean that they don't care, but it can feel like a hard pause on that story, right? And you thought this was just the beginning. I know that, well, let me just put it this way. Here's what you need to remember. And I'm, again, on the show, we're real and we're raw and we're honest. So love doesn't have to fit in the neat little boxes that we create for it. And that's something that I've learned in my own relationship, because sometimes it takes a little breathing room to figure out what's next. And you can't force someone to stay, but you can give them the space to come back if that's where their heart wants to be. And that doesn't mean waiting in silence. It means taking care of yourself when she does the same. And if she returns, then you'll both be stronger from that time apart.

I would just like to say this on the air about being mature adults, right? And I know, okay, Ventura, you're not an adult, and why are you talking about being a mature adult? Well, I have lived a crazy life. I've lived a life where I've been manipulated in my life. I've gone through abuse and suffering in my life, and I'm not afraid to talk about that. However, there's some things going around circling the internet of how people are acting and how people are treating one another, whether that's Facebook post bashing or, you know, bashing somebody privately. Either way, it's not okay. And I'm here to remind you to be a mature adult and do not, you know, battle with this person on Facebook back and forth or talk about how their product is garbage and, you know, it's just not professional and it's not okay.

Callum, to sum it up, well, he's in a tough spot. He's been dating this amazing woman, Leona, for almost a year. He says, she's everything I could have asked for. Kind, funny, and supportive. But, yeah, there's always that but, my ex, Sienna, has been reaching out. I know, right? This is kind of where it gets really tricky. He says, we ended things on good terms, and part of me never really got full closure. Now that she's back in my life, I'm starting to wonder if I moved on too fast. I don't want to hurt Leona, but I can't ignore these feelings that are resurfacing. Okay, I get why you're in a tough spot, but here's the thing. Your ex is your past for a reason. You know, it's an ex for a reason. Before you do anything, though, you got to ask yourself, are you missing Sienna or are you just feeling nostalgic? If you're in love with somebody, you should never, ever have second thoughts about wanting to be with an ex or somebody else. In your letter, and I'm not trying to be a jerk here, but in your letter, it says, I've been dating this amazing woman, Leona. Off to a great start. You know deep down that she's amazing. You guys have been together for almost a year. You said that she's everything that you could have asked for, kind, funny, and supportive. So it sounds like you really like her. Why throw all of that away for something in the past? You need to really ask yourself, is this something that you really, really want?

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Mark says, I'm 36, married with two kids, steady job, house. From the outside, everything looks great. But lately, I've been feeling like I'm just existing. I get up, go to work, come home, repeat, and I don't feel excited about anything anymore. I don't have that drive. I don't want to burden my wife with this because I feel like I should be grateful, and I have so much. But inside, I'm tired and numb, like I've lost feeling. Is this just a phase, or is there something wrong with me? Mark, I'm going to tell you that you're not broken. You're just burnt out, man. And a lot of us men hit this wall where we've built the life that we thought we were supposed to, and suddenly we just, bam, we don't feel in it anymore. That numbness? No, that's your body's mind and just saying, hey, I need something more. I need you back. I need you to relax. And it's not selfish to want joy again. It's not weak to admit that you're tired, and it's not ungrateful to say, I love my family, but I've lost touch with myself. So here's what I want you to do this week. Find one thing, just one small thing, that's just for you. Something that makes you feel alive, even just for 10 minutes. A walk, music, journaling, hitting the gym, calling an old friend. And, you know, when you can talk to your wife, she loves you. And not just the version of you who grinds it out every day. You need to let her in, because also part of relationships are communication.

Do you have somebody creeping through the corners of your mind tonight? Keeping your mind busy, keeping your mind rolling? I know I do, and I know she's listening right now. She keeps my mind busy all day long. Fight a dollar for every time I think about her, I'd be rich, you know, living in a big old mansion instead of an apartment.

Sometimes it's not easy to let things go in our lives, whether that's a relationship, whether that's a friendship. Sometimes it's hard. And trust me, I know, because I've lived with that. Now, a lot of people say, oh, Ventura, how do you know what it feels like going through a divorce? I've never been through divorce personally, but I've seen a lot of people in my family have them. A lot of people in other families have them. And I've helped people rekindle their marriages and work things out. I know a lot of things that I shouldn't know today. But, you know, I look at that as a blessing from God because it only made me stronger, right? Going through abuse and all of that stuff, sure, it's sad. But I look at it as a blessing because now I get to help others going through the same thing that I did or I'm going through right now. And that's what's important. That's why I do this radio show. It's because I can connect with you. We can talk and I can tell you, well, you know what? I've been through that too. Thank you so much for listening to the radio show as I keep you company all night long.

Mark says, a few months ago, I lied to my girlfriend about something dumb. I told her I quit smoking when I really didn't. And at the time, I thought I was doing it to keep the peace. She hates smoking and was really proud of me for quitting. Well, fast forward to now, she found out, and let's just say that she's not proud anymore. She's upset, not just because of the smoking, but because I lied. She says, if I can lie about that, how can she trust anything that I say? And she's right. I feel like I messed up, but it was one lie. Do you think I ruined everything, or is there a way to fix this? Mark, you didn't lie because you're a bad person. You lied because you were afraid to disappoint someone that you care about. But now you're facing the real cost, and that's called trust. And trust is fragile. And once cracked, it takes time and consistency to rebuild. So here's what you need to do. Don't defend the lie. You need to own up. Apologize not just for the smoking, but for the breaking of her trust. And you need to let her know you understand why it hurts. And then, here comes the important part, drum roll, you need to be honest from now on. Even when the truth makes you look bad, it's because truth is the only way out of the hole a lie digs. If she sees you putting in real effort, not just with your words, but your actions, she might be willing to rebuild that trust with you. But it starts with you showing up fully and honest every single day.

I'd like to give a shout out to Rachel. I'd love to also give another shout out to Eric, Jonah, and Martha. Thank you so much for letting me be a part of your night tonight. You're listening to Ventura.

Well, I've got to get going. However, I will see you next time on the radio. Until then, slow down and relax. Good night.

Hours after chaos erupted at the Senate as he evaded uniformed armed men supposedly sent to arrest him on Wednesday, Senate Ronald De La Rosa reportedly managed to slip out of the building at 2:30 a.m. Thursday. Senate President Alan Peter Cayetano confirmed that De La Rosa had left the Senate building with Senator Robin Hood Padilla. Members of the Philippine Marines were at the Senate complex on Wednesday to secure the area, and not just individual senators, Armed Forces Chief General Romeo Browner Jr. said, as he emphasized that none of them fired the shots that triggered a melee while uniformed armed men were supposedly searching for Senate Ronald De La Rosa. Power grids in Luzon and the Visayas were again placed under red alert yesterday as electricity supply remained strained, raising the risk of rotational blackouts in several provinces. A yellow alert is raised when power supply is nearing insufficient levels, while a red alert is issued when supply is not enough to meet demand.

0: Welcome to the show, everybody. We'd like you to enjoy some of the funniest and most outrageous segments in this Best of Fun with Em and Davo and Aaron. Hey, everybody. Back Hope you had a good life. Weekend.
1: Back to reality.
0: Think we had a bit of a long weekend for us. Well, maybe not because
1: we're working.
0: Yeah, everybody else got to enjoy a long weekend.
1: Yeah,
0: so.
1: Lucky ducks.
0: Yeah. Well, you know what? We have enough fun doing this. It's like
1: we're on holidays.
0: It's like we're on holidays.
2: It doesn't feel like work.
0: You know what? It doesn't feel like work
2: at all.
1: That's
0: you
1: right.
0: are absolutely right. But it is Monday, and so we're going to get going with our show, which of course throughout the show we're going to have some fun, and we're going to start her off with hot off the top news in just a bit.
1: Mm-hmm.
0: We've got trivia reveal, we've got some random funny things to talk about. Amanda, what have you got?
1: Well, music news and Mandatainment, and Mandatainment is movie reviews.
0: Mm-hmm. Oh, that's right. So yeah. You're going to find out all the movies that came out over the weekend.
1: Or previews. Previews.
0: We review them while you're talking, but you can preview them, okay?
1: Right.
0: So we'll just make fun of the movies while you're what else have we got going on? Aaron, you've got what going on today?
2: I'm going to do a funny joke of the day.
0: Okay, if you do say so yourself.
1: That's right.
2: No pressure.
0: Okay. And then, of course, we are going to have at the end of the show here, stick around for that because we have the trivia. That's the preview for tomorrow's show.
1: I'll find
0: out what the questions are.
2: Pay attention.
0: Let's get going here and get rolling with our hot off the top news.
3: It's weird. The weird and wacky news.
0: Okay, I got a couple headlines. Let's see if you guys can figure out what these might be about. So, New Jersey authorities uncover surprisingly cuddly criminal enterprise.
1: Oh. Cuddly.
0: Very nice. Cuddly, yeah. It's kind of a criminal you want to have, like criminal activity. Very cuddly. And then we've got experts say it's back. And honestly, we're all just going to pretend not to notice, okay?
1: Okay.
0: So that's our next headline. And we are going to get

0: into those and dive deep and find out what they're all about when we get back from this break. And make sure you stick around because we got a lot more fun coming up.
1: Stick around for more of the best of Ammon, Devo, and Aaron.

0: welcome to the show, everybody. We'd like you to enjoy some of the funniest and most outrageous segments in this Best of Fun with Em and Davo and Aaron. And yes, we're back and ready for our next segment, which really is just a continuation of our last segment. It's Hot Off the Top News Part 2.
1: Oh. Okay.
0: So we've got a couple stories here I was digging into. Of course, I gave you the headlines already. Let's start with the first one here. New Jersey authorities uncover surprisingly cuddly criminal enterprise.
1: Wow. Like a whole enterprise.
0: The entire enterprise is cuddly. Okay. And yeah, people might know these cuddly enterprises. They do exist. They're massage parlors.
1: Oh, so, yes.
0: Those kind of massage parlors. Exactly. Oh. There was a raid on a massage parlor in Edison, New Jersey.
1: Oh.
0: And that raid was conducted last Thursday at the Bliss Spa Massage Parlor, suspected of ladies of the night and money laundering.
1: Oh, golly.
2: Ooh, that's...
0: Yeah. So they recovered $750,000 in the raid, including $700,000 in cash sewn inside a giant teddy bear.
1: Oh.
2: Wow.
1: That's in a teddy bear.
0: Yeah, that's the cuddly part.
1: Oh, goodness.
0: So it makes it a lot easier to cuddle your cash
1: when it's kidding.
0: In a teddy bear. They found it at the business owner's home is where they found it.
1: Oh.
0: So Danella, who's 47 years old, is charged with money laundering, promoting organized street crime, and promoting and maintaining a house of ladies of the night.
1: Oh, wow. That's intense.
0: Yeah. And naughtiness with a teddy bear.
1: What?
2: Dave's getting off.
0: Okay. We are going to move on to the next one. We get too excited about this teddy bear.
2: Oh, goodness.
0: Okay. The next story we've got is experts say it's back, and honestly, we're all just going to pretend not to notice, okay?
1: Uh-huh.
0: So apparently, this is what's going on. There's a return of a fashion item. It's called the toupee.
1: The toupee.
0: I thought it was toupee.
1: Okay.
0: So there's apparently now. And this isn't what New York Post claims, that the toupee of all things is coming back into fashion.
1: Oh, wow.
0: Of course, you know that over a few more years here, I'm probably going to need a toupee myself, right?
2: I've got your back.
1: I'm
3: going to start gathering your hair so your toupee could be of your own
0: hair. You know what? That's a good point.
2: That's actually a really good idea.
0: I actually don't think it was a little bit of sarcasm there. I don't think I'm going to lose any hair
3: ever.
0: At all.
2: No?
0: But because my hair is going to grow so much, I think Amanda's on the right track. Because I could make a lot of money.
2: You really could.
0: If I could turn my hair into a toupee,
3: oh my gosh,
0: we could make a lot of money.
3: Yeah, absolutely.
0: So according to the American Hair Loss Association, do they have, what do you think, they have meetings? What are their annual dues for that association?
2: Yeah. $75, I know.
0: Around 25% of men, you know.
2: I looked into it.
0: Yeah, with male pattern baldness, begin losing their hair at the age of about 21. By the age of 50, approximately 85% of men will have significantly thinner hair.
1: Wow.
3: Oh, wow.
0: That's what Emily Chenny says, a San Diego-based hairstylist who calls herself the toupee queen.
2: What does she know?
0: She's obviously never done my hair.
2: Yeah.
0: On social media, she says she customized hair pieces and they can cost you around $3,800. That's why I'm saying I'm going to be rich.
1: Yeah.
2: Are you kidding? Oh, for a toupee?
0: That's crazy. One female commenter who in no way was trying to promote the sale of hair pieces wrote, quote, "I sincerely wish more straight men did this." Why the straight men? I would not care at all if a man had a toupee. Not when it gives so much confidence.
2: Confidence?
0: So confidence, a man who's trying to hide his boldness is gaining confidence with a toupee?
3: Yeah, absolutely. Mm.
2: I think she's drinking when she wrote that.
0: I think so too. A little oxymoron going on there. Anyway, there you go. The return of the toupee. Watch for it. We'll see what kind of fashions are going to be coming out.
2: Look out.
0: With those toupees. There's your Hot Off the Top news. Thanks for joining us. We'll be right back. We've got the trivia reveal coming right up.
4: Hi, Don. Say, there's something different about you. Have you been working out?
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4: What was that?
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0: Welcome to the show, everybody. We'd like you to enjoy some of the funniest and most outrageous segments in this Best of Fun with Em and Davo and Aaron. Welcome back. We are ready to go with the trivia reveal. We got three questions here. We're going to ask these questions. You had, a lot of time over the weekend to try to figure out what the answers
1: were. All I did was think about the line.
0: Is that all you did all weekend?
1: Yes.
2: Staying at home all day.
1: Wrote it over and over again.
0: Yeah. Good excuse to just sleep in, right?
1: That's right.
0: Okay. How'd you know? Let's get with the first question here. And the first question is, 70% of women surveyed said, if a man doesn't do this on the first date, there won't be a second date. What is it?
1: Hold the door for the lady.
0: That's a nice one.
2: That's nice.
1: You're out of here.
0: Yeah, okay. What about you, Amanda?
2: I'm going to say put out.
0: Oh, put out.
2: Yeah.
1: That's right. Okay. You're bold.
0: Let's see. So the women are expecting the man to put out.
1: Yeah,
0: this time.
1: Sounds like
0: that's
1: right.
0: A little bit of turntables turned, isn't it? How about do a little jig? They expect him to do a little jig. If he doesn't do it,
2: I didn't know.
0: I'm not doing a second date. Forget it. The actual answer is make her laugh. With a little jig.
1: And
0: make her laugh.
1: That's right. Hold the door.
0: Okay, number two, 70% of women surveyed said it's unforgivable for a man to do this on a first date. Nose honking.
1: Yeah, you know.
2: Yeah. I say butt honking.
0: Yeah. All the honkings. Yeah. Okay. That's the actual answer is not the honkings. Okay.
1: What?
0: It's forget her name.
1: Oh.
0: Yes.
1: Sarah.
0: That's unforgivable. Yeah. Unforgivable.
2: Probably Jen.
0: Mm-hmm.
2: Probably Jen.
0: And number three, 28% of guys ruin a first date by not doing this. What is it?
1: Not wearing a clean pair of underwear.
0: Not wearing a clean pair of underwear. Okay. Amanda, you have one?
2: I would say by not calling the next day.
0: Oh,
2: that ruins the first date.
0: How does that ruin that? You've already been on the first date.
2: Well,
0: how does it ruin it?
2: Now it's ruined because he's a jerk.
0: Okay. I'm gonna go a little further and say not calling after the second date has ruined the first date.
2: Oh.
0: Is that, no? That doesn't make any sense at all.
2: I don't like it.
0: I hate it too, actually. 28% of guys ruin a first date by not doing this. It's not opening the car door for their date.
2: Oh, so he said that was before.
0: Yeah, that's right. So there you go. There's your three answers for the three trivia questions. And if you guys stick around to the end of the show, then we're going to have more trivia questions for you. And you can think about it. Come up with some stupid answers just like we do. So stick around because the next thing we got is random funny things to talk about.
2: Stick around for more of the best of Em and Davo and Aaron.

0: Welcome to the show, everybody. We'd like you to enjoy some of the funniest and most outrageous segments in this Best of Fun with Em and Dave-O and Aaron. Welcome back to the show, everybody. It's a wonderful segment we call Random Funny Things to Talk About.
1: All right.
0: It's gonna be funny. I love it. Okay, we're gonna do, because of course graduations are happening for high school graduates all over. Well, it's not just high school.
1: It's not just high school.
0: It's everybody who's graduating, right?
1: Diplomas.
0: I mean, is that the same in every country? Do they have the same, school year and everybody graduates right around this time?
1: Or? Yeah, even people with diplomas.
0: I thought you were a diplomat now.
2: Yeah, a diplomat
1: with a diploma.
0: All right, let's tell the world. Amanda just graduated and she got her what? She got something in like hospitality or something like that?
1: Yeah, hospitality management diploma.
0: Hospitality management diploma.
2: That's serious? Hey, she could open up a hotel.
1: Anyone can do it.
2: Wow.
0: So she said, I got a diploma. I'm diplomat. Yeah.
2: I'm a diplomat.
1: I'm going to throw my cap in the air.
0: Okay, so because of all the graduations that are happening, people are going to be buying gifts for these people, right? But we want to tell you what the worst gifts are with the graduation gift fails. So these are going to be the worst ones. The first one... Aaron, why don't you do this one?
2: Oh, a McDonald's job application. Oh. Yeah,
1: that might hurt after a university grad.
2: Right?
1: Yeah.
2: Totally.
0: I love that one. How about this one? A new carpet for the basement.
1: Yeah, because that's where you're living.
0: That's right. That's a gift fail.
2: How about a box of ramen noodles?
0: Ramen noodles. A box of ramen noodles. There you go. Ramen noodles. Yes, that would be a terrible one as well. Amanda, why don't you do the next one here?
1: How about a lifetime subscription to the World of Warcraft?
0: That probably is legit, actually.
1: Yeah, why not?
0: They probably wouldn't think that's a fail.
1: I know grown-ups with jobs that have that.
0: Exactly. here we go. A timer counting down to your first student loan payment.
2: The pressure's on.
0: Big clock on the wall counting down with big red lights. Lights up your living room at night. Okay, how about this next one, Amanda?
1: An itemized bill of all your life and school expenses up to this point.
2: Ouch.
1: I hope that's not your parents keeping track of that.
0: Okay, next one here.
2: A baby!
1: Oh, no.
0: Yeah, you get a baby after.
2: Shut that baby up.
0: Okay, well, Amanda.
1: Anything that isn't money or a job. That's right. A bad gift.
0: Yeah. Pretty much. Yeah. How about an eviction notice?
2: That one's going to hurt.
0: Okay, Amanda finishes off.
1: How about just my thoughts and prayers for you?
2: That works.
0: Oh, my thoughts and prayers are with you after graduation. Oh, goodness. Okay, there you go. There's the graduation gift fails for you. Make sure you go out and buy something on the list here for your next graduate. And we are going to take a break. We've got daily music news coming up. We're going to find out what's going on in the music industry. So stick around.
1: Stick around for more of the best of Em and Dave-O and Aaron.
3: The sound you like.

0: welcome to the show, everybody. We'd like you to enjoy some of the funniest and most outrageous segments in this Best of Fun with Em and Dave-O and Aaron. Hey, everybody, we're back. This is Fun with
1: Em and
0: Dave-O
1: and Aaron there at Cheshire.
0: Okay, we got some random stuff to talk about.
1: Yeah.
0: And it's funny stuff, too. So
2: yeah.
0: I like it. Well, it's signs that you're not 18 anymore.
1: Yeah.
0: So there's a lot of signs that when you become 18. Now, I don't know if that's a relevant age everywhere that this show is played, but here in Alberta, Canada, 18 is the relevant age. And 21 is a very important age in the U.S. So
1: let's just change it. Because of the alcohol, right?
0: Because of the alcohol and the gambling.
2: You're an adult at 18.
1: Yeah, that's right. You can vote.
0: So let's just say that everybody listening to this, just change the age for whatever is significant for your country or your city, wherever you are. and we are now going to start with this first one. Aaron, I think you are a good one to start.
2: All right. Instead of wings, Red Bull just gives you heartburn.
1: Oh, yeah. Mm-hmm. That's true.
0: That's right.
2: Yeah, I'm not 18 anymore.
0: Amanda, you could probably relate to this next one.
1: Yeah. You have a favorite grocery store.
0: A favorite
1: And you'll
0: grocery
1: drive across
0: store.
1: Town to get to it. Oh, my God.
0: All right. How about this one? You consider ibuprofen the fifth food group.
1: Oh, yeah.
2: Right?
1: You need that.
0: Very important food group. Okay, Aaron.
2: This one.
0: Yeah, this is good.
2: Your marijuana actually is medicinal.
1: Oh.
0: Oh, yeah. that's a change. Not that I would really know because I haven't got any marijuana in my life yet, but perhaps I'm getting old enough. Maybe
1: yeah,
0: it will.
1: We'll get there.
0: Yeah.
2: We'll need it.
0: How about you find teenagers freaking annoying?
1: Yeah.
0: Okay. this is perfect for you, Amanda.
1: All your favorite TV shows are being rebooted.
0: Mm-hmm. Yeah. Now, you don't actually like when they do reboots of TV shows.
1: I like the originals.
0: You like the originals. Yeah. So you will watch the same original sitcom of Friends or The Office.
1: Sure, yeah.
0: 85 times.
2: Mm-hmm.
0: Okay. How about this next one, Aaron?
2: Your happier plans got canceled.
1: Yes.
2: I can sleep in.
1: Yes, that's true.
0: You don't recognize half the names on this year's Coachella lineup. I am at that point.
1: Or know what Coachella is.
0: Even know what Coachella is. That's right.
1: Oh, yeah. How about your friends are having babies on purpose?
2: Ridiculous.
1: Yeah.
0: Wow. Aaron.
2: When somebody calls you after 9, you think it's an emergency.
1: Yeah, no doubt.
0: That's true. Okay, I'm going to have to finish us off here with this one.
1: Okay.
0: Oh, man, I can't believe this is coming out of my mouth, but at least it's coming out of my mouth, not...
1: Oh, no.
0: Farts start becoming less trustworthy.
2: Ain't that true?
1: Oh, my gosh.
0: I know that.
1: That's it.
0: There you go. There's signs you're not 18 anymore. And this is a sign we've got to wrap this one up and get on to the next one. So stick around. We got Aaron's joke of the day coming up next right here on Fun with Em and Dave-O and Aaron.
1: Stick around for more of the best of Em and Dave-O and Aaron.
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4: I don't know. I'm just addicted to it.

0: Welcome to the show, everybody. We'd like you to enjoy some of the funniest and most outrageous segments in this Best of Fun with Em and Davo and Aaron. Okay, we're back, and
1: let's do it one more time.
2: Oh, my goodness. Wow, so much energy. Yeah.
0: Oh, man. I like a little bit of that. Ooh. Okay, let's get this thing going. What are you doing today?
1: Well, I'm going to tell a joke, and I'm hoping you're going to laugh.
2: I think we will.
0: We usually do.
2: Yeah.
0: It's either laugh at the joke or laugh at you.
1: One of the two. Either one is going to be funny.
0: That's right. So let's get going here. It's time for
1: joke of the day. So I'm at the airport, right? Waiting for my bags, watching the same five suitcases go by like 10 times.
2: Okay.
1: When all of a sudden, there's a commotion. People are poured in, security's rushing over.
2: Uh-oh.
1: Turns out a woman somehow fell into the baggage carousel.
0: Oh.
1: No one knows how. Maybe she was reaching for a suitcase. Maybe she was mistaking it for a massage chair.
2: Okay.
1: Either way, she vanished behind the flaps and started doing loops like it was a ride at the country fair. They asked if she was doing okay. The security said, yeah, here she comes. She's coming around.
0: Oh, God.
1: It's coming around. Get it? She's coming around.
0: She's coming around.
2: Oh, golly.
0: Slowly coming around. Okay. Yeah, I'm going to laugh more at you at this one then.
1: Oh, goodness.
0: There you go. There's your joke of the day. Thank you very much, Aaron. Appreciate it.
1: I'll be here all week.
0: We're going to be right back with more random funny stuff to talk about. So don't go away.
3: Stick around for more of the best of Em and Davo and Aaron.

0: hours after chaos erupted at the Senate as he evaded uniformed armed men supposedly sent to arrest him on Wednesday, Senate Ronald De La Rosa reportedly managed to slip out of the building at 2:30 a.m. Thursday. Senate President Alan Peter Cayetano confirmed that De La Rosa had left the Senate building with Senator Robin Hood Padilla. Members of the Philippine Marines were at the Senate complex on Wednesday to secure the area, and not just individual senators, Armed Forces Chief General Romeo Browner Jr. said, as he emphasized that none of them fired the shots that triggered a melee while uniformed armed men were supposedly searching for Senate Ronald De La Rosa. Power grids in Luzon and the Visayas were again placed under red alert yesterday as electricity supply remained strained, raising the risk of rotational blackouts in several provinces. A yellow alert is raised when power supply is nearing insufficient levels, while a red alert is issued when supply is not enough to meet demand.
1: Pinoy Pop and Originals.
2: 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Start

0: Welcome to the show, everybody. We'd like you to enjoy some of the funniest and most outrageous segments in this Best of Fun with Em and Dave-O and Aaron.
1: Dum da dum dum.
2: Dave!
3: This is the best segment.
0: We got a new one here. We started last week, and it's called Dum da dum da dum da dum da dum.
2: Dave.
0: Dumb Dumb Dave is what it's called. So every week, Dave does something dumb. And I don't mind making fun of myself.
3: Numerous times a week.
0: I'm sure everybody does this kind of stuff. Please tell me everybody does this kind of stuff.
2: I think the dumb thing I do is not write each of these things down. Because I'm like, wait, what did you do stupid this week? I can't remember.
0: Okay, so we're going to do a segment of the ridiculously dumb things that I do. But this week, it's just one big one. And we're going to do it a little bit differently this week. We're going to do it from the perspective of my wife, Amanda. So Amanda got to experience this firsthand. I told her all about it. And now she gets to tell everybody what the Dumb Dumb Dave moment was this week.
2: Oh, sure. Yeah.
0: So what happened, Amanda?
2: Well, you were scrolling by all the streaming services trying to find something to watch, as you often do.
3: Right.
2: And I was just begging you to pick something.
0: Yeah.
2: And you came across the Eternal Sunshine of a Spotless Mind.
0: Yes.
2: Which is a fantastic movie.
0: It is.
2: Which you exclaimed, I love that movie.

0: movie.
1: I do. I love
0: it's
1: that movie.
0: So good.
1: It is. I own it.
0: Yeah, let's watch 5 minutes of it.
1: Yeah.
0: So we start watching five, because that's our thing, is five minutes.
2: Right, right.
0: See if it's any good. And then in the first 5 minutes, you're saying, I don't really remember that. That's so weird.
2: That's weird.
0: And then we keep watching because it is a good movie.
1: Yes.
0: And then at the end, you said, I don't remember any of that storyline. And the ironic thing being that it is a story about erasing your memory.
2: Oh.
0: So I think somehow Dave got wrapped up in the... In the hypnotism or something.
1: I own the movie. I own it on DVD.
0: I don't think you ever watched it.
1: I watched it at least five times.
0: I think you just bought it to impress girls.
1: No, I watched it at least five times. Now, when did it come out again? 2004? I think it was 2004.
0: Was it? Yeah, it was a long time ago.
1: 2004, so about, 21 years ago. Mm-hmm. So, yeah, it's been a while since I've seen it, because I saw it probably five times right around that 2004 time, because I really loved it so much.
0: Yeah, when it first came out.
1: But in my brain, I remember so much about loving that movie and thinking it was just so awesome of a movie.
0: Wow.
1: And then when we watched it the other night, I'm like, I don't remember this part. I don't remember this part either.
0: You didn't really remember the concept?
1: No, I didn't remember. This was about erasing people's minds?
0: I think just knew that Jim Carrey was in it. I don't
1: know. I couldn't remember any of the actors that were in it other than Jim Carrey,
0: I mean, Kristen Dunst is in it. Elijah Wood is in it. And you couldn't remember any of those people.
1: No, I couldn't remember any of these famous actors that were in it.
2: Dum-da-dum-dum-day.
0: Thank you.
1: I guess that's a good way to end off the segment. So there's another Dumb Dumb Dave move for this week. Make sure you tune in next Monday for another Dumb Dumb Dave. I'm sure I'm going to have one. Okay, let's take a break here and we will be back for Mandatainment. She's got something I'm sure very entertaining.
0: Oh, it's the movie previews.
1: Oh, the movie previews.
0: Yeah, from the weekend.
1: Are you going to include Eternal Sunshine of the Spotless Mind
0: in
1: there?
0: Maybe I'll remember it then.
1: Yeah, maybe I'll remember the movie. Okay, we'll be right back with the movie previews on Mandatainment and on Fun with Am and Dave on Air.
0: Stick around for more of the best of Am and Dave and Aaron. Hot.

0: Welcome to the show, everybody. We'd like you to enjoy some of the funniest and most outrageous segments in this Best of Fun with Em and Dave O'Aaron. Okay, we're back, everybody, for this fabulous show we call Fun with
1: Em and
0: Dave
2: and Aaron Airhead Cheshire.
0: And now it's a segment that we like to call
3: Mandatainment.
0: Okay, Amanda, what are you going to do today?
1: Oh, it's your favorite. I'm going to do trivia.
0: Yeah, I love trivia. Making me sound stupid.
1: These are going to be easy. This is like movie-based stuff.
0: Every time. Yeah. Okay, movie-based stuff.
1: Yeah.
0: Yeah, you want to have a little talk about movies that you selected last night?
1: It was terrible.
0: It was an awful movie.
1: It was.
0: I don't trust these movies to be good anymore, so yeah. I don't know if I'm going to be spending any money or more of my money on watching movies.
1: I think we're just going to get rid of all that streaming stuff and play charades every night.
0: Or zombie killing games. Yeah, that's what you like.
2: That's what I like.
0: Zombie killing games. Okay, what's the trivia?
1: So I'm going to ask a question. I'm going to give you four choices. You pick the best one, okay?
0: Oh, it's multiple choice. Yeah. This is good. Okay.
1: Okay, in the movie Legally Blonde, which college does Elle apply for?
0: Who's Elle?
1: The main character.
0: Oh, okay.
1: Oh my gosh. Maybe this won't be easy. Okay. A, Harvard, B, Yale, C, Duke, or D, Chattahoochee Valley Community College?
0: I'm going to say Chattahoochee Community Valley Community College.
1: Okay. And Aaron?
2: I'm going to say Duke.
1: Oh, that's a good,
0: Well, it was C Duke, wasn't it?
1: Yeah, like C-Duke. Letter C.
0: Oh, Duke. C-Duke.
1: Not like see the ocean or go to Sealand.
0: Oh, okay, not that. Okay.
1: Anyway, the correct answer is Harvard, so you guys completely missed that one. Okay, next question. Which superhero is commonly known as Logan and sometimes as Weapon X?
0: Ooh,
1: is it the Silver Surfer, the Green Lantern?
0: Yes.
1: Wolverine?
0: Yes.
1: Or the Executioner?
0: Yes.
2: Oh.
0: The Executioner.
2: Wolverine.
0: Yeah. Wolverine, that's what it is.
1: Oh, ding, ding, ding. Wolverine is correct.
2: Hey.
1: All right, that was easy, right?
0: That was easy, yeah.
1: Okay, last one. What's the name of the anthemic dance near the beginning of the Rocky Horror Picture Show?
0: What's anthemic mean?
1: I'm going to say like the anthem.
0: Okay.
1: Okay.
0: The anthemic, okay.
1: Okay, first is the Happy Dance.
0: Okay.
1: Or the Time Warp.
0: Okay.
1: Or the Boogie Woogie.
0: Okay.
1: Or is it the Wango Tango?
2: Ooh.
1: Aaron, you pick first.
2: Time Warp.
1: Oh.
0: I think it's none of the above. I think it's the Wingle Dingle.
1: Oh.
0: That's what it is. The Wingle Dingle.
1: That was in the sequel.
0: Oh, the sequel. So I know it's a Time Warp. I know that. Okay.
1: It is a Time Warp. Yep. Ding, ding, ding.
0: Okay.
1: That's it. That's all I got.
0: Okay.
1: Yeah.
0: Okay, good.
1: Thank goodness.
0: We're done. Okay, no more Legally Blonde. And I'm not watching it either, so I can answer trivia questions about Legally Blonde. Okay, there you go. There's our Mandatainment review. Thank you very much for joining us, everybody. We're going to be right back. And last week, we got to know a little bit more about Aaron. This week, I think we're going to get to know a little bit more about Amanda.
1: Oh, so, help us all.
0: Yeah. Ooh. So stick around.
1: Stick around for more of the best of Em and Dave and Aaron.

0: Welcome to the show, everybody. We'd like you to enjoy some of the funniest and most outrageous segments in this Best of Fun with Em and Davo and Aaron. Okay, we're back, everybody, with a very complicated segment now.
1: Oh, yes.
2: Here we go.
0: You got to listen carefully at the rules on this one. So we decided that one day, Amanda and I, we were going to have some fun one morning. We woke up and we just started singing theater.
1: Yeah.
0: Right? It was just musical theater.
1: Just make it fun.
0: Yeah. Made it fun. Woke up, the birds are singing. We thought we should start singing as well along with the birds.
2: Sounded like a great idea.
0: The whole morning had to be just musical theater. So that's what we are going to try to attempt to do right now. I've got a generator of random topics. I'm going to give everybody a topic here. And Amanda, I'm going to get you to start. Okay.
1: Okay.
0: So you're going to start. And the rules are basically there are no rules. So you don't have to be good. You don't have to sound good. You don't have to follow any kind of, you just have to keep singing. Anybody who messes up when there are no rules, whatever that means, is going to be the loser. Okay. And then we end up with two winners, I guess. Okay. So here is the topic we're going to be singing about today. Who had the biggest impact on the person you have become?
2: Oh.
0: Who had the biggest impact on the person you have become?
2: Wow. This one is deep.
0: This one's deep. So Amanda.
1: Okay.
0: Give it a go. Let's hear it.
1: Because of you, I found my fire. You lit the match, stood back inspired. You saw a future I couldn't see. I stand a little taller now with your strength behind me.
0: What is going on here?
2: This is ridiculous.
1: It's called the tree, the apple tree in my yard.
2: Oh, you were just talking about it.
1: It made the biggest impact in my life.
2: Really?
0: This is
1: because
0: not fair.
1: Of its beauty.
0: This is not fair.
2: Oh. Sure idea.
0: Okay. Well,

0: It was me who inspired. It was not an apple tree. It was me that Amanda loves so dearly. And now it's time to hear who Aaron looks up to. It probably's me. But let's find out.
1: But I want to crush your dreams when I say, no, it's not Dave. I once was in a house and I watched a show.
0: What?
1: With a lady who became my mentor in life. And it went like this.
0: Okay.
1: You get a car. You get a car. And you get a car. Everybody gets a car.
0: I know who that is. What a good climax there.
1: Right?
0: That was Oprah.
1: Yeah.
0: That was Oprah.
1: So, we're best friends, her and I.
0: So guess what? Automatically, I lose because I changed the whole thing from who had the biggest impact on the person I have become
2: to you having the biggest
0: impact. Yeah, that's right.
2: Okay.
0: Me being the biggest impact on a Amanda's life, so and Aaron's life as well.
1: You're a bit of a mess.
0: So guess what? I lose that round.
1: I like it.
2: I think Aaron maybe wins.
1: Thank you.
2: He's giving away cars. So.
1: Finally.
0: That was good, Aaron. Good job. Okay, that was One More Time, but with feeling, and it actually worked out really well this time. So make sure you tune in because we're gonna do it every week.
1: Oh,
0: we're gonna be
1: God.
0: Right back. We got more random, funny, weird stuff to talk about. So don't go away. We got a bit more fun coming up.
2: Stick around for more of the best of Amandevo and Aaron.

0: Welcome to the show, everybody. We'd like you to enjoy some of the funniest and most outrageous segments in this Best of Fun with Em and Davo and Aaron. We are back, and now it's time for more random.
1: Let's do it again.
0: Yep. Funny stuff to talk
2: about. Why not, right?
0: We are going to talk about some common behaviors that really disgust us.
2: Oh. Or, you know, I can't wait.
0: You could say, you know, behaviors that irritate you or make you angry or whatever.
2: Just right? Pet peeves.
0: Yeah. Exactly. So I've got one off the top of my head that's not part of this list here. I do want to share that one.
2: Are we going to have a domestic? No, kidding.
0: You do this. So it could be also about you, but almost everybody does it. And it's a pet peeve of mine. Do you have a pet peeve of yours? Can you think of something?
2: It's when people say do-do. You do-do this. Yeah, I hate that.
0: Do-do. You know what? Speaking of language, use guys is one that I don't like. Yeah.
2: That's kind of a cultural thing.
0: Okay. Yeah. And then Aaron, can you think of one that kind of makes you angry? No? You're such a
2: easygoing
0: guy.
1: Yeah. Whatever.
0: Okay, so here's mine. I'll tell you what mine is. Mine is when I ask somebody a question and they make the assumption of why I'm asking the question, and they jump to the assumption and answer that instead of just answer the question.
1: Oh, so I do that all the time to you.
0: Yes, you do that all the time to me. So
2: I also know I do that a lot.
0: Yes, you do.
2: And I do not appreciate you bringing that up.
0: So it's just like, I'm just answer the question. I'm just asking you a question. You
1: know, Draw me a map.
0: It's like you ask the question, how come you left the spoon on the table here? And you go, you know what? I haven't had time to do the dishes, and I haven't. I go, no, relax. I was in my head, I'm thinking, oh, this is really cool. Maybe she left it right here, and now I get to use it. And I was just like, did you do it for me or something? And you're talking about not having time to do the dishes. I go, right. Geez, come
2: Maybe
0: on.
2: Maybe you could help out with the dishes question. Once in a while.
0: Is that what disgusts you? Is that what disgusts you? Okay, we're having fun with it.
2: What are we here to do?
0: We're having a domestic. One of our new segments, Dave and Amanda's domestic.
1: Okay. It's my favorite segment.
0: Okay, let's get to what common behaviors disgust you. Amanda, why don't you start things off here?
2: Not respecting your turn in a line and trying to take somebody else's turn.
0: Yeah. How about my mom had a coworker who would take parts of her lunch.
2: Oh, no.
0: He would take things like the cookies from the bag, but then he leaves all the salads.
2: I would only pack salads for people
1: right?
2: like that.
1: Yeah. There you go. That'll teach them.
0: Okay, next one here. Aaron.
1: I've had people take my food out of the microwave halfway through cooking and put theirs in.
2: Oh my god, that is rude.
0: That's awful. How about this next one here, Amanda?
2: People don't consider cigarette butts as trash. They always throw it on the ground.
0: Yeah, that's so annoying.
2: That's pretty gross.
0: When groups of people walk slowly next to each other in a line so you can't pass them.
1: That is annoying.
0: What the heck? Okay, who's doing this next one?
1: One uppers. People who always have to try and top your story.
0: The know-it-alls. Those people that always have, you know, just like the stupidest information that they want to share all the time.
1: Right.
0: Just to make themselves sound smart. Oh, yeah, that stuff. What else we got here? How about people acting counterintuitive to their multitude of bumper stickers?
2: Oh, my God. I don't even know about that.
0: That means hypocrisy. I think that's what that's trying to say. Yeah. So, okay, how about this next one here?
2: When someone I meet calls me chief or boss.
1: Oh, is that really?
2: Yeah.
0: I don't know if I like that
1: either. I do that all the time.
0: I can't remember. Somebody recently started calling me something and I was just like, don't call me that. So yes, I do get annoyed with things. So as much as I laugh and I love to laugh, I also get annoyed and angry and want to murder
1: people.
0: And he's
1: looking at me right now, just so you all know that.
0: Okay, guys, thank you very much for tuning in and enjoying this random, weird, funny stuff that we talk about. And we're going to be right back because we got the good news segment. And we all love the good news segment because it's good news. Okay, so make sure you stick around and we'll be right back. Don't go anywhere.
1: Dave, you're so bossy.
0: Why?
1: Because you tell everybody what to do.
0: Okay, do what you want to do, but make sure you just come back, okay?
2: Stick around for more of the best of Amandevo and Aaron.

0: welcome to the show, everybody. We'd like you to enjoy some of the funniest and most outrageous segments in this Best of Fun with Em and Dave O'Aaron. Oh, it looks like we're back, and we're going to do the good news segment now.
1: Let's hear good news.
0: Okay.
2: You get a car.
1: Disclaimer, we do not have any cars.
0: Let's start promising cars to everybody. Okay, we're going to do a couple stories here that are going to make us feel good, including two kids, age 16 and 12, fell through the ice on a pond in Virginia last month. Oh. That doesn't seem like a good news story.
2: Oh, not at all.
0: They couldn't get out. This is a terrible story.
1: It gets better.
0: But luckily...
2: It turns around.
0: But luckily, the 12-year-old already had an iPhone. Oh. So it was in his pocket and got wet, but still worked, and it let him call 911 even without cell service.
1: Yes. Wow.
0: So firefighters showed up in about 10 minutes and pulled them out. So I'm assuming they're okay. So
2: unbelievable.
0: That's good. Number two, a school district in Southern Oregon has been dealing with budget issues and staffing shortages, but things are starting to look up after an anonymous donor pitched in $890,000.
2: Wow.
0: So they won the lottery.
2: That was me.
0: Was that you?
1: Yeah. Oh, that's so generous.
0: The anonymous donor. Let's everybody know. Yeah. Even though they don't know who the person is, well, now they do.
2: I just told them.
1: I just took credit for it.
0: Hundreds of students wrote thank you cards. The superintendent called it incredibly heartwarming. He said kids were amazed by how generous the person was. They told him they wanted to do nice things for other people, just like the donor did. That is nice.
2: That's awesome.
0: Yeah. Okay, we are going to take a little bit of a break. Thank you very much. We are going to be right back. We've got the trivia preview, not the trivia reveal. That comes tomorrow. So the preview, we're going to ask you some questions and you're going to ponder them. And then you're going to join us tomorrow and see if any of your answers are right. We will be right back. Yeah, please. Sorry, Aaron. I don't want to be bossy.
2: No, you sound good now.
0: Thanks. Please, if you got some time, return to the show.
1: Yes.
0: So that we can continue on in entertaining you. We appreciate you being here. Was that okay, Aaron?
2: Like you're a gentleman.
0: Thank you very much. We'll be right back.
1: Stick around for more of the best of Em and Davo and Aaron.
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0: Hours after chaos erupted at the Senate as he evaded uniformed armed men supposedly sent to arrest him on Wednesday, Senate Ronald De La Rosa reportedly managed to slip out of the building at 2:30 a.m. Thursday. Senate President Alan Peter Cayetano confirmed that De La Rosa had left the Senate building with Senator Robin Hood Padilla. Members of the Philippine Marines were at the Senate complex on Wednesday to secure the area, and not just individual senators, Armed Forces Chief General Romeo Browner Jr. said, as he emphasized that none of them fired the shots that triggered a melee while uniformed armed men were supposedly searching for Senate Ronald De La Rosa. Power grids in Luzon and the Visayas were again placed under red alert yesterday as electricity supply remained strained, raising the risk of rotational blackouts in several provinces. A yellow alert is raised when power supply is nearing insufficient levels, while a red alert is issued when supply is not enough to meet demand.
1: Pinoy Pop and Originals.
2: Another hour with the best Pinoy Originals.

0: hours after chaos erupted at the Senate as he evaded uniformed armed men supposedly sent to arrest him on Wednesday, Senate Ronald De La Rosa reportedly managed to slip out of the building at 2:30 a.m. Thursday. Senate President Alan Peter Cayetano confirmed that De La Rosa had left the Senate building with Senator Robin Hood Padilla. Members of the Philippine Marines were at the Senate complex on Wednesday to secure the area, and not just individual senators, Armed Forces Chief General Romeo Browner Jr. said, as he emphasized that none of them fired the shots that triggered a melee while uniformed armed men were supposedly searching for Senate Ronald De La Rosa. Power grids in Luzon and the Visayas were again placed under red alert yesterday as electricity supply remained strained, raising the risk of rotational blackouts in several provinces. A yellow alert is raised when power supply is nearing insufficient levels, while a red alert is issued when supply is not enough to meet demand.
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0: hours after chaos erupted at the Senate as he evaded uniformed armed men supposedly sent to arrest him on Wednesday, Senate Ronald De La Rosa reportedly managed to slip out of the building at 2:30 a.m. Thursday. Senate President Alan Peter Cayetano confirmed that De La Rosa had left the Senate building with Senator Robin Hood Padilla. Members of the Philippine Marines were at the Senate complex on Wednesday to secure the area, and not just individual senators, Armed Forces Chief General Romeo Browner Jr. said, as he emphasized that none of them fired the shots that triggered a melee while uniformed armed men were supposedly searching for Senate Ronald De La Rosa. Power grids in Luzon and the Visayas were again placed under red alert yesterday as electricity supply remained strained, raising the risk of rotational blackouts in several provinces. A yellow alert is raised when power supply is nearing insufficient levels, while a red alert is issued when supply is not enough to meet demand.
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1: Hours after chaos erupted at the Senate as he evaded uniformed armed men supposedly sent to arrest him on Wednesday, Senate Ronald De La Rosa reportedly managed to slip out of the building at 2:30 a.m. Thursday. Senate President Alan Peter Cayetano confirmed that De La Rosa had left the Senate building with Senator Robin Hood Padilla. Members of the Philippine Marines were at the Senate complex on Wednesday to secure the area, and not just individual senators, Armed Forces Chief General Romeo Browner Jr. said, as he emphasized that none of them fired the shots that triggered a melee while uniformed armed men were supposedly searching for Senate Ronald De La Rosa. Power grids in Luzon and the Visayas were again placed under red alert yesterday as electricity supply remained strained, raising the risk of rotational blackouts in several provinces. A yellow alert is raised when power supply is nearing insufficient levels, while a red alert is issued when supply is not enough to meet demand.
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couldn't sleep awake last night. No point in turning off the lights. Not the same without your head on my shoulders. Growing pains, but I don't wanna get older. Almost like we left it all unread. Couple feelings never laid to rest.

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1: Hours after chaos erupted at the Senate as he evaded uniformed armed men supposedly sent to arrest him on Wednesday, Senate Ronald De La Rosa reportedly managed to slip out of the building at 2:30 a.m. Thursday. Senate President Alan Peter Cayetano confirmed that De La Rosa had left the Senate building with Senator Robin Hood Padilla. Members of the Philippine Marines were at the Senate complex on Wednesday to secure the area, and not just individual senators, Armed Forces Chief General Romeo Browner Jr. said, as he emphasized that none of them fired the shots that triggered a melee while uniformed armed men were supposedly searching for Senate Ronald De La Rosa. Power grids in Luzon and the Visayas were again placed under red alert yesterday as electricity supply remained strained, raising the risk of rotational blackouts in several provinces. A yellow alert is raised when power supply is nearing insufficient levels, while a red alert is issued when supply is not enough to meet demand.
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0: Hours after chaos erupted at the Senate as he evaded uniformed armed men supposedly sent to arrest him on Wednesday, Senate Ronald De La Rosa reportedly managed to slip out of the building at 2:30 a.m. Thursday. Senate President Alan Peter Cayetano confirmed that De La Rosa had left the Senate building with Senator Robin Hood Padilla. Members of the Philippine Marines were at the Senate complex on Wednesday to secure the area, and not just individual senators, Armed Forces Chief General Romeo Browner Jr. said, as he emphasized that none of them fired the shots that triggered a melee while uniformed armed men were supposedly searching for Senate Ronald De La Rosa. Power grids in Luzon and the Visayas were again placed under red alert yesterday as electricity supply remained strained, raising the risk of rotational blackouts in several provinces. A yellow alert is raised when power supply is nearing insufficient levels, while a red alert is issued when supply is not enough to meet demand.
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2: 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Star.

0: It's Tuesday. My beautiful bride is here at my side. Hello, Heidi.
1: Hello, John.
0: How's it going over there?
1: It's all right. It's another week.
0: Another day.
1: Moving right along.
0: Another day with my husband.
1: It's a day.
0: Yeah, we're married. For those of you who don't know that, I think we bring that up once in a while. One of the other things is
1: you bring it up a lot.
0: Well, because I discovered when I didn't bring it up, then I would have people send me messages going, hey, you might want to be careful what you're saying to that lady you work with. And then the other thing.
1: You should be careful anyway.
0: But the other thing is now when I'll say my beautiful bride, Heidi Small, I'll say your last name because I got a message. Somebody said, this has happened a couple of times. Dear Mr. and Mrs. Show. I'm like, what? But it's the John and Heidi show. So they thought our last name was Show.
1: That's
0: I'm like,
1: so
0: no, our
1: cute.
0: Last name is Small, but thank you for paying attention.
1: That's adorable.
0: All right, coming up in a bit, we're going to talk to her dad, my father-in-law. His name is Charlie. It's called Tuesdays with Charlie. That's coming your way here in a bit. Thanks for listening to the John and Heidi Show.

0: Now with today's reason to party, here's my beautiful bride, Heidi Small. What you got for me there, Heidi?
1: Today's Devil's Food Devil's Food Cake Day.
0: Okay. Do you like that?
1: Oh, I do. Okay. You know what I used to love?
0: What's that?
1: Those Snackwell's Devil's Food Cake cookies that they used to make. Mm. Oh, my.
0: Did I ever have one
1: of those? Gosh, I don't know. But if you didn't, you missed out.
0: I missed out.
1: Because they were amazing.
0: They don't make them anymore. I can't imagine them in my mind. So I don't know that I ever had them.
1: Oh, and our son talks about them every once in a while,
0: really?
1: Too.
0: So we had them when he was around?
1: Yeah.
0: Okay, I probably had them then. I just didn't realize what I was having.
1: Anyway, they don't make them anymore.
0: I'm pretty sure I didn't leave a cookie alone if it was
1: But I found a chocolate cake martini that would be good for today. And it's got cake-flavored vodka, chocolate liqueur, Irish cream, and ice. You would love this thing.
0: There you go. I've got a link to that drink. It's in the show notes for today at johnandheidishow.com.

0: Now, surveys and studies and such, turns out that many published studies on top science journals don't hold up. A review of 110 studies from top economics and political science journals found that most results cannot be reproduced. Like 1 in 4 papers contain coding errors.
1: Yeah, shocker.
0: Independent researchers matched original findings only 85% of the time. Deeper checks, though, showed some conclusions don't hold under different analyses either. Many experienced reviewers uncovered even more flaws, suggesting the real error rate may be much higher. The good news, better data sharing and replication efforts are helping catch mistakes, but many journals still don't require you to do all of that. So, like, I did it once, and it worked, so here's my findings. They're like, could you replicate it? They're like, didn't even want to.
1: Yeah.
0: Figured it out. Did it on the first try. Boom. See? Look at that. Trust the science, Heidi.
1: Trust the science.
0: Yeah. Surveys and studies and such on the John and Heidi Show. You've

0: Now, big screen, little screen. Brooke Hogan is speaking out about Netflix's new series about her father, Hulk Hogan. It's called Hulk Hogan, Real American. She's saying that they're missing about 98% of his real life, and there's a lot of stuff in there that's not exactly accurate. So, she's basically going, take it with a grain of salt.
1: Right.
0: Whitney Cummings is entering the marriage market. The comedian is going to host a dating unscripted series that will see singles ready for marriage relinquish total control of their love lives to their closest family members. I got to see if our son will let us get him on this show. It's called Marriage Market, and I guarantee you he'll say no. And Lox Pratt will play Draco Malfoy in the new HBO Harry Potter TV series. So I don't know who that is, and I don't know who that character is. So I don't know if I said any of those names right, but I do know that the Harry Potter TV series, there are a lot of fans out there. So that might be big news for you. Or you might have heard this 3 weeks ago when it was probably announced. I'm digging through my email inbox this week. Man, I've got some stuff in here. I was reading one. I was like, oh, hey, did you hear this person died? And Heidi's like, yeah, that was like a month ago.
1: It was like 4 months ago.
0: Well, then let's not mention that. Big screen, little screen on the John and Heidi show.

0: Hours after chaos erupted at the Senate as he evaded uniformed armed men supposedly sent to arrest him on Wednesday, Senate Ronald De La Rosa reportedly managed to slip out of the building at 2:30 a.m. Thursday. Senate President Alan Peter Cayetano confirmed that De La Rosa had left the Senate building with Senator Robin Hood Padilla. Members of the Philippine Marines were at the Senate complex on Wednesday to secure the area, and not just individual senators, Armed Forces Chief General Romeo Browner Jr. said, as he emphasized that none of them fired the shots that triggered a melee while uniformed armed men were supposedly searching for Senate Ronald De La Rosa. Power grids in Luzon and the Visayas were again placed under red alert yesterday as electricity supply remained strained, raising the risk of rotational blackouts in several provinces. A yellow alert is raised when power supply is nearing insufficient levels, while a red alert is issued when supply is not enough to meet demand.
1: Pinoy Pop and Originals.
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